Are you an absolutely huge fonter or a zoom-inner? Perhaps you're an arm stretched out like a zombie when holding a newspaper-er. Or a squint so tightly at the menu the waiter thinks you're sleeping. At Specsavers, we get it. You don't want to admit it's time to become a glasses-wearer. That's okay. We're ready to see you whenever you're ready to see properly. Book an eye test at specsavers.co.uk so you can see clearer. Okay, we'll stop with the ears now.

Ken Bruce here. There's lots of hard work, you know, going on behind the scenes to keep your local station on air, from collecting requests and making programmes to fundraising. Everyone involved is a volunteer, so support your local hospital radio

Hi there. Nice to meet you. I'm Lindsay, and yes, I'm an alcoholic, but I'm 3 years sober. I'm sober because I came to Alcoholics Anonymous, a safe space where I found understanding, support from people who know what it's like to have problems with alcohol. They've walked in my shoes and built a community that embraces hope and healing. They've got a solution that works, and I'm an example of that. How? Well, we go to meetings, not like the ones on the telly. It's about connecting, sharing our experiences and learning from one another. We talk about our struggles, our victories, and the tools we use to maintain our sobriety. It's so empowering. We get a sponsor, a person who's just a little further ahead of us in our recovery, and we go through the 12-step program of recovery. That's it. But it's not just about getting sober. It's about staying sober. When I came to Alcoholics Anonymous, I had my doubts, but 3 years on, a day at a time, I'm living proof. With incredible support of the most incredible people, the strength I've found within myself and the tools of recovery, I've built a good life for myself, a life I'm proud of. Sobriety isn't just about quitting alcohol. It's about embracing a whole beautiful new way of living. If you're not sure, come and find out. That's perfectly okay. Alcoholics Anonymous provides a warm welcome whether you think you're an alcoholic or just curious to find out more. But if alcohol is costing you more than just money, then there's a seat for you. If you're scared or unsure, I was too. We all were. You're not alone, and you're never alone once you come and join us. There's no interview, no forms to fill in, no questions asked. You just need to come, listen, and that's all you need to do to make a start. It's easy to find us. Visit the Alcoholics Anonymous website or call our Scottish helpline to find us. 0131 225 2727. 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What have you got to lose? 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You're not alone. 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

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You'll hear two tracks from this month's album of the month. 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
2: From the Sky News Centre at 5, England captain Harry Kane says trying to protect a 1-0 lead backfired as they suffered a heartbreaking 2-1 World Cup semi-final defeat to rivals Argentina. Anthony Gordon's goal had put Thomas Tuchel's side ahead, but the holders scored two goals late on to book their place in Sunday's final with Spain. Kane says the defeat has left the squad hurting.
3: Everyone's gutted. I'm gutted for all the boys, all the staff, everyone behind the scenes, because we know how much everyone puts into being a successful national team. And when you're so close, when you're 10-plus minutes away and it slips out your hands like that, yeah, obviously the lads are devastated.
2: England now play France in the third place game on Saturday. Meanwhile, there's been criticism of the winners' full-time celebration. A number of Argentine players took a banner from a supporter that read, "The Falkland Islands are Argentinian," which is a breach of FIFA rules. Andy Burnham isn't ruling out bringing in a wealth tax, suggesting he might have to ask for a little bit more to balance Britain's books. The incoming Prime Minister is preparing to take over from Sir Keir Starmer, who received a standing ovation in the Commons yesterday. Iran says it's carried out attacks on US military facilities in Kuwait and Jordan after stating it's not afraid of war. America and Tehran have traded strikes for another night as tensions continue to escalate. And speaking last night, Donald Trump said leaders in Tehran are on the back foot.
4: The Islamic Republic of Iran is not happy right now. They want to settle so badly. They don't like what we're doing. And they do want to settle. We'll find out whether or not we settle with them or we just finish it off.
2: A 14-year-old boy is due to appear in court later this morning after being charged with offences linked to extreme right-wing terrorism in South London. It's in connection with an alleged plan to target two mosques in Sutton. And Ofcom says search engines are helping children find pornography sites without age checks. It's calling on tech firms to do more to stop children accessing harmful content online. That's the latest. I'm Stevie Shillinglaw.
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7: Whoa, whoa, whoa, let's get together.
8: Hi there, and this time I'm getting together with an English rock band formed in 64. Classic lineup consisted of Roger Daltrey, Pete Townsend, John Entwistle, and drummer Keith Moon. They're considered to be one of the most influential rock bands of the 20th century, selling over 100 million records worldwide and holding a reputation for their live shows and studio work. December 1964, I Can't Explain, written by Pete Townsend, was issued as a single. It was very similar to All Day and All of the Nights by The Kinks. Pete said, "You can't beat a straightforward Kink copy." There's little to say about how I wrote it, he says. It came from the top of my head when I was 18 and a half. Roger Daltrey echoed Pete's comments regarding the Kinks' influence on the writing

Townsend and John Entwistle became friends in their second year of school, forming a trad jazz group. Both were interested in rock, and Pete particularly admired Cliff Richard's debut single, Move It. Roger Daltrey, who was in the year above, had moved into the area from Shepherd's Bush, a more working class area. He had trouble fitting in at school and discovered gangs and rock and roll. He was expelled at 15 and found work on a building site. Then, in 1959, he started the Detours, the band that was to evolve into The Who. This next song was composed by Roger and Pete, the only time they wrote together. Pete said that he wrote the first verse and Roger helped with the rest. He was inspired by listening to Charlie Parker, feeling that whatever he had done with drugs and booze that he's playing had released him and freed his spirit, and he wanted The Who to be like that and wanted to write a song about that. A spiritual song.

Detours were influenced by bands they supported, including Screaming Lord Sutch, Cliff Bennett's and the Rebel Rousers, Shane Fenton and the Fentones, but also Johnny Kidd and the Pirates. In 1964, the Detours became aware of the group Johnny Devlin and the Detours, so they changed their name. Now, during a gig with a stand-in drummer at the Oldfield, the band first met Keith Moon, who had been drumming in bands since 1961. He was performing with a semi-professional band and wanted to play full-time. Keith Moon played a few songs with the group, breaking a drum pedal, tearing a drum part, and the band were impressed with his energy and enthusiasm and offered him the job. The next song, My Generation, became a hit and one of the most recognisable songs. Townsend reportedly wrote the song on a train and is said to be inspired by the Queen Mother, who is alleged to have had his 1935 Packard hearse towed off a street in Belgravia because she was offended by the sight of it during her daily drive through the neighbourhood. My Generation is very much about trying to find a place in society.

whose debut single I Can't Explain became popular with pirate radio stations such as Radio Caroline. At the time, pirate radio was important for bands, as there were no commercial radio stations in the UK, and BBC Radio played very little pop music. The Who were actually not close friends either, apart from Keith Moon and Roger Entwistle. The group experienced a difficult time when touring Denmark in September, which culminated in Roger Daltrey arguing and assaulting Keith Moon. Immediately on returning to Britain, Roger was sacked, but was actually reinstated on the condition that the group become a democracy without his dominant leadership. Our next song, Substitutes, was primarily inspired by the 1965 soul single The Tracks of My Tears by Smokey Robinson and the Miracles. Pete had become obsessed, particularly with the line, "Although she may be cute, she's just a substitute." This had then led him to celebrate the word with a song all of its own. The song remains a familiar fan favourite and is played at most concerts that The Who

The American producer, Shel Tamley, had originally signed him to his production company. However, after the release of My Generation, The Who fell out with him, which meant an abrupt end to the recording contract. The Who signed then to Robert Stigwood's label, Reaction. The legal acrimony resulting in Shel Tamley's holding the rights to the master tapes of the recording, which prevented them from being released until 2002. A legal matter was released by Shel Tamley without the permission of The Who, and this was actually an attempt to sabotage the release of the band's chosen single, Substitute, which we've just heard. The subject of this song coming along is divorce, and it marks the first time Pete Townshend actually sang in the vocals rather than Roger Daltrey. Possibly because the song was too close to home for Roger, who was actually divorcing his wife at the time. There's more than a passing influence from the Rolling Stones on this song, particularly their song, The Last Time.

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1: Whoa, whoa, whoa, let's get together.
2: Together. By 1966, the mod movement was becoming unfashionable, and The Who found themselves in competition on the London circuit with groups including Cream and the Jimi Hendrix Experience. The group's performances, which still involved smashing guitars and kicking over drums, were well received and led to their first major appearance at the Monterey Pop Festival. They followed that with a US tour supporting Herman's Hermits, who were a straightforward pop band which enjoyed drugs and practical jokes. They bonded with Keith Moon, who was excited to learn that cherry bombs were legal to purchase in Alabama. He had acquired a reputation of destroying hotel rooms while on tour, with a particular interest in blowing up toilets. The Kids Are All Right was a song written by Pete Townshend, who said when he wrote this song, he was nothing but a kid trying to work out right and wrong through all the things he did. He was taking chances in a marriage with his wife, he took some stuff, and he drank some booze. While not a huge hit at the time, the song, along with My Generation, became anthems for the band.

have been regarded primarily as a rock band's, yet they have taken influence from several other styles of music during their career. The group were influenced by the arrival of Jimi Hendrix, particularly after The Who and The Experience met at Monterey. Pete Townshend and John Entwistle have, they were instrumental in making extreme volumes and distortion standard rock practices. They worked very hard at that. And Pete coined the term power pop to describe The Who's style. And this next song, like any other early recordings by the band in the 60s, early 60s, such as I Can't Explain, The Kids Are All Right and Happy Jack, centres on the early power pop genre. The Who influenced hard rock bands such as Guns N' Roses. In the mid-90s, Britpop bands such as Blur and Oasis. And have also influenced pop punk band Panic at the Disco. Here's a song that was originally intended to be part of a rock opera called Quads, which was to be set in the future where parents can choose the sex of their children. A family orders four girls, but a mistake is made, and three girls and one boy are delivered instead. The boy dreams of partaking in sports and other boy-type activities, but his mother forces him to act like his sisters and refuses to believe the truth. I'm a boy, but my ma won't admit it, he sings. The idea was later scrapped, but this song survived and was later released as a single. This is I'm a Boy.

0: The Who are described as one of the most influential rock bands of the 20th century. Their appearances at Monterey and Woodstock helped give them a reputation as one of the greatest live rock acts. One of Rolling Stone's magazine's 50 moments that changed the history of rock and roll was the guitar-smashing incident at the Railway Hotel in 1964, when Pete Townshend accidentally broke the head of his guitar on the low ceiling of the stage. He was angered by the audience's laughter, so he immediately smashed the instrument on the stage and picked up another guitar and continued the show, starting a bit of a trend. The Beatles were fans and socialised with Keith Moon in particular during the mid-60s, and in 1965, Paul McCartney said The Who are the most exciting thing around. Their first top 40 hit in the US in 1967 is a song about a man who slept on a beach near where Pete Townshend vacationed as a child. The children on the beach would laugh at the man and once buried him in the sand. However, the man never seemed to mind. He only smiled in response. Here is Happy Jack.
1: Happy Jack.

The Who started in 1968 by touring Australia and New Zealand with the Small Faces. The groups had trouble with the local authorities and newspapers, who called them unwashed, foul-smelling, booze-swilling no-hopers. They continued to tour across the US and Canada, and by the end of 18 months of touring, the group had become a well-rehearsed and very tight live band. Live appearances at Woodstock and the Isle of Wight Festival cemented their reputation as a respected rock act. Pete Townshend has said he was inspired for the next song by a picture his girlfriend had on her wall of an old vaudeville star called Lily Bayliss. It was an old 1920s postcard, and someone had written on it, "Here's another picture of Lily. Hope you haven't got this one." It made her think, you know, everyone has a pin-up period. Pictures of Lily, the song, was released in 67 as a single and made the top five in the UK.

group's fourth album in 1969 was the rock opera Tommy, which included the single Pinball Wizard. It was a critical and commercial success, whose lyrics were written from the perspective of a pinball champion. Pete Townsend once called it the most clumsy piece of writing he'd ever done. Nevertheless, the song sold 200,000 copies in the US in its first 2 weeks and was an absolute smash. For sheer power, invention and brilliance of performance, Tommy outstrips anything which has come out of a recording studio, suggesting that The Who were now the band against which all others should be judged. Roger Daltrey, of course, had significantly improved as a singer and set a template for rock singers in the 70s by growing his hair long and wearing open shirts on stage. It remains one of the most recognisable tunes from the opera and was a perpetual concert favourite for The Who fans.

0: 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Let's get
1: together. Pete Townsend had his 30th birthday in May 1975 and was struggling with the idea of being too old to play rock and roll and that the band was losing its relevance. He began to feel disenchanted with the music industry, a feeling that he carried on into his songs. He said songs were written with him stoned out of his brain in his living room, crying his eyes out, detached from his own work and from the whole project. He felt empty. For the seventh album, The Who By Numbers, in 1975, he claimed that the band recorded practically every song he had written, partially due to the writer's block that he was experiencing at the time. The songs in the album were, for the most part, more introspective and personal than any other songs that the band had released. And from their album, The Who By Numbers, Squeezebox was a commercial success, peaking at number 10 in the UK and number 16 in the US.

By 1970, The Who were widely considered one of the best and most popular of live rock bands. They decided a live album would help demonstrate how different the sound at their gigs was to Tommy. So they booked two shows, one in Leeds and one in Hull, with the intention of recording a live album. Technical problems at the Hull gig resulted in the Leeds gig being used, which became Live at Leeds, the album, which is surely one of the best live rock albums of all time. The first recording after the rock opera Tommy was a song called The Seeker. Pete Townshend said The Seeker was just about divine desperation. Oh, just desperation and what it does to people. It just covers a whole area. Where a guy being fantastically tough and ruthlessly nasty, and he's being incredibly selfish, and he's hurting people, wrecking people's homes. He's accusing everyone of doing nothing for him, and yet at the same time, he's making a fairly valid statement. He's getting nowhere. He's getting nowhere.

The Who continued to tour to large audiences before semi-retiring from live performances at the end of 1976. In 1978, Keith Moon attended a party held by Paul McCartney to celebrate Buddy Holly's birthday. When he returned to his flat, he took 32 tablets that had been prescribed to combat his alcohol withdrawal. He passed out and the following morning was discovered dead. Pete Townsend said they were more determined to carry on, and they wanted the spirit of the group to which Keith contributed so much to go on. In early 2002, John Entwistle was found dead of a heart attack at 57 in the Hard Rock Hotel in Las Vegas. The loss of a founding member of The Who caused Pete Townsend to re-evaluate his relationship with Roger Daltrey, which had been strained over the band's career. He decided that their friendship was important, and this ultimately led to writing and recording new material.

Once Get Fooled Again from 1971. Now, in October 2013, Pete Townsend announced that The Who would stage their final tour in 2015. Roger Daltrey clarified that the tour is unrelated to the band's 50th anniversary, which occurred in 2013, and indicated that he and Pete were considering new material, but the tour, in fact, would be emphasising all their hits in their final stadium tour. A song now released in 1971 called Let's See Action, which according to John Entwistle at the time was Pete Townsend's trying to talk to the kids in general.

The Who have received many awards and accolades from the music industry for their recordings and their influence. They received a Lifetime Achievement Award from the British Phonograph Industry in 1988 and from the Grammy Foundation in 2001. The band were inducted into the Rock and Roll Hall of Fame in 1990, where the display describes them as prime contenders for the title of World's Greatest Rock Band. Seven of the group's albums appeared on Rolling Stone's 500 Greatest Albums of All Time in 2003, more than any other act except the Beatles, Bob Dylan, Rolling Stones and Bruce Springsteen. Now Roger Daltrey remembers when Pete came up with this next song called Join Together. He

that's about all we have time for. Do hope you enjoyed the music of The Who, and that we can get together next time. For me, Norman Ross, take care. And finally, here's a track from the 1981 album, Face Dances. It was the last single to hit the top 10 in the UK, written by Pete Townsend. He developed it over several weeks of clubbing and partying.

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2: From the Sky News Centre at 6. England's manager Thomas Tuchel says he'll take responsibility for their World Cup semi-final defeat to Argentina. The Three Lions led through Anthony Gordon but conceded twice late in the game to lose 2-1. Their boss has faced criticism from fans for his defensive substitutions.
3: As soon as you lose, you get criticised. That's just what it is, and it makes no sense to engage in that and lose my head. I'm responsible for them. I took them, so I take the criticism. That's just the way it is.
2: England now face France in the third-placed playoff on Saturday, with Argentina taking on Spain in Sunday's final. Meanwhile, there's been criticism of Argentina's full-time celebration. Several players unfurled a supporters' flag that read the Falkland Islands are Argentinian, which is a breach of FIFA rules. Our reporter Rob Harris says they could face punishment.
4: The Argentine players unfurled a banner saying Las Malvinas son Argentinas. So, a banner saying the Malvinas, as they call the Falkland Islands, are Argentine. Now that is a direct breach of football regulations, which bans political messaging.
2: Iran says it's carried out attacks on US military facilities in Kuwait and Jordan after stating it's not afraid of war. America and Tehran have traded strikes for another night as tensions continue to escalate. Incoming Prime Minister Andy Burnham secured the necessary backing of 8 of the 11 unions affiliated with the party. The Makerfield MP is expected to be handed the keys to Downing Street on Monday. Average asking rents have hit new record highs across Britain. Rightmove has found advertised rents outside London have climbed to nearly £1,400 a month. And Jesse Nelson's welcomed the rollout of a national screening programme for babies across England with spinal muscular atrophy. The former Little Mix singer has been campaigning for a test after her twin daughter's diagnosis with the rare condition. That's the latest. I'm Faye De Silva.
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6: Hello once again, it's nice to have your company and welcome along to the A to Z of Pop with me, Richard Smith. Brought to you in association with Specsavers Opticians, during the next hour I'll be featuring songs and artists from the 1960s whose name or title begins with the same phrase. And on the programme today, I'm going to be taking an A to Z look at the phrase the, with performances by artists including The Police, Take That, Steve Harley and Sarah Brightman, Carly Simon, Billy Joel and The Drifters. And as well as all that, throughout the programme there's also the chance for you to exercise your grey matter with the A to Z of Pop Trivia Challenge, but more about that later. Anyway, all you have to do for the next hour is to just settle back, relax and stay tuned to us here on your favourite station for the A to Z of Pop. And kicking us off in fine style from 1992... here's the Pasadenas with their cover of New York City's I'm Doing Fine Now. Thank you very much.

0: just a little bit of a belter from 1983. Sting with his Police. And a number one for them, Every Breath You Take. Kicking us off in fine style. I'm doing fine now, thank you very much. As I say, it was a cover of the 1973 New York City hit for The Pasadenas from 1992. So you get the idea, The Pasadenas, The Police. That's how it works. It's ever so simple, it's the only way they'll let me do it.
1: The A to Z of Pop Trivia Challenge with Richard Smith.
0: Well, yes, it is the A to Z of Pop Trivia Challenge, and throughout the show, I'll be giving you a few clues to one of the songs I'll be playing later on. So here goes with your first clue. I think you'll get this. Now, I'm looking for a song that whose title begins with the today, in keeping with the rest of the show. It was written by Mike Chapman and Holly Knight and originally recorded by Bonnie Tyler on her 1988 album Hide Your Heart. However, the version I'm after was covered by a legendary American female singer with greater success in 1989. Legendary American female singer, 1989, song that begins with the. What is it? Well, don't worry too much if you didn't get the answer from that clue, as there'll be another couple later on in the programme.
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0: Now I'm going to take you back to 1965 here on your favourite station with Cliff Richard.

nice that, wasn't it? From 1965, a number one hit in the UK for Cliff Richard, The Minute You're Gone. You see, that's how it works. So if you've just tuned in our way, it's the A to Z of Pop with me, Richard Smith, brought to you in association with Specsavers Opticians. On the show today, we're looking at song titles and artists that all begin with the same phrase rather than a letter of the alphabet. And as well as trying to get the answer to today's trivia challenge, the object of our attentions today is the phrase "the". So either the band name starts with "the" or the song starts with "the". So please do stay with us right here on your favourite radio station for some more from the files of the A to Z of Pop. Taken from the LP Progress, back as a five-piece after a few years apart, this will be Take That from 2010. And The Flood. Oh, we've got The Temptations on after this.

0: as high as number 7 in the UK charts of 1970 for The Temptations. And A Ball of Confusion, open brackets, That's What the World Is Today, close brackets. And before that, a number 2 hit from 2010 for Take That and The Flood.
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0: So, have you got the answer to today's trivia challenge yet? No? Well, here's your second clue to a song I'll be playing later on in the show. And as I said earlier, I'm looking for a song that begins with the today, in keeping with the theme of the show. Now, this song was released as part of the album Foreign Affair and got as high as number 5, spent 12 weeks on the UK singles charts for its singer, who was born Anna May Bullock. A song from 1989, sung by a lady who was born Anna May Bullock, got as high as number 5 in the UK charts. What is it? Well, there's another clue for you in about 10 minutes, so still plenty of time for you to get the answer on today's Trivia Challenge.
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0: Okay then, time now for a bit of culture into your life, and The Phantom of the Opera is a song from the stage musical of the same name, but you knew that anyway. It was composed by Andrew Lloyd Webber, with lyrics written by Charles Hart and Richard Stilgo, and additional lyrics by Mike Batt. Blimey. The song was originally recorded by Sarah Brightman and Steve Harley, and this became a UK hit single in 1986, getting as high as number 7 prior to the musical. In its theatrical debut, it was sung by Brightman and Michael Crawford in their roles as Christine Day and the Phantom. I'm not quite sure whether I pronounced that right, but anyway, here it is, The Phantom of the Opera. Sing it, Sarah.

0: It all got a little bit excitable right towards the end, didn't it? Yes, Sarah Brightman and Steve Harley and the Phantom of the Opera from 1986. Well, as you've probably gathered so far, you're tuned in to the A to Z of Pop with me, Richard Smith. It's a look at the songs and the stars from the 1960s to today that begin with the same phrase rather than a letter of the alphabet today. And we're looking at titles and artists beginning with the, you see, The Phantom of the Opera, The Temptations and The Flood. That's how it works. And coming up in the second half of the show, a few more hits and memories for you, just like this.
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0: 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It's Richard Smith and the A to Z of Pop.
1: Now that sounds like a bit of all right to me. What do you think? Yeah, I thought you might say that. Anyway, as well as all that, there's the final clue and the answer to today's trivia challenge, so not too much longer to wait and see if you've worked that all out yet. So please do stay with us for the next 30 minutes or so right here on your favourite station for much more from the files of the A to Z of Pop.

0: confusing history surrounding this particular tune. Now, the source is a musician called John Trulove. He decided to put a backing track.
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1: Saying, Lord, I just don't care. But you've got the love I need to see me through.
0: Thanks very much indeed. Yeah, it was brought out three or four times in its various guises. The Source featuring Candy Staton and You Got the Love.
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0: Either way, it's a fine tune. Here's your final clue on today's trivia challenge then. Are you ready? Okay, eyes down looking. Our featured The song today sold more than 200,000 copies in the UK alone and has become one of this singer's most successful singles of all time and is usually prefixed by the term simply. I can't really give you any more than that, can I? The song today has sold more than 200,000 copies in the UK and has become one of this singer's most successful singles of all time, usually prefixed by the term simply. Have you got it yet? Well, I hope you have, but if not, there's not too much longer to wait until I'll be revealing the subject of today's Trivia Challenge.
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0: I'm going to take you back to 1973 and 1967 first, though. This'll be Carly Simon.

0: I love that. It's classed as Sunshine Pop. The Association from 1967 and Windy. It was Carly Simon before that from 1973 with a number 17 hit for her, The Right Thing to Do. All right, it is the right thing to do. I can leave you in suspense no longer.
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0: Now, throughout the show, I've been giving you a few clues to a song I'm just about to play, so here were those clues. It's a song whose title begins with The Today, written by Mike Chapman and Holly Knight, originally recorded by Bonnie Tyler on her 1988 album Hide Your Heart. However, the version I'm after was covered by a legendary female American singer with greater success in 1989, released as part of the album Foreign Affair, got as high as number 5 and spent 12 weeks on the UK charts for its singer who was born Anna May Bullock. It has sold more than 200,000 copies in the UK alone and has become one of this singer's most successful songs of all time and is usually prefixed by the term simply. Now, armed with all that information, you may have got to the answer, which is, of course, Tina Turner and The Best. Hey! Get off.
1: The A to Z of Pop Trivia Challenge.
0: Now, unfortunately, there's no prizes for getting it right, I'm afraid. Just the satisfaction of knowing that you were right, and if you did get it right, well done you.

certainly one of the most popular songs on this station for a few years. That'd be the best Tina Turner and the answer to today's trivia challenge. Hope you got it. And well done if you did. If you've just tuned in our way, it's the A to Z of Pomp with me, Richard Smith, brought to you in association with Specsavers Opticians. On the show today, we're looking at song titles and artists that all begin with the same phrase. It's the. Yes, so it's the best, the association, and the right thing to do. That's how it works, so please do stay with us right here on your favourite wireless station for some more from the files of the A to Z of Pop. And taken from his 1993 album, River of Dreams, here's Billy Joel and The River of Dreams.

0: Natasha Hamilton, Liz McLarnon and Jenny Frost in there, guys, as Atomic Kitten from 2002. Big number one for them. The tide is high, open brackets, get the feeling, close brackets. That's how it works. Billy Joel before that, and The River of Dreams. And there we are. That almost concludes our look at the phrase "the" for today.
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0: That sounds like a fabulous idea, and I'm going to do that as soon as I get home. Anyway, this edition of the programme was brought to you in association with Specsavers Opticians, and I really do hope that you've enjoyed the last hour rediscovering all those hits and memories. Been a bit of alright, hasn't it? Yeah, I thought so as well. Until the next time then, this is Richard Smith saying thank you very much indeed for your company on the programme today, and it's on to my final tune for this time around, and we're going to finish with a little belter of a tune from 1974. It never actually made an album for the Drifters in 1974, but it's sung here by Johnny Moore, got as high as number 7 in the UK charts, and it's a little ditty entitled "Down on the Beach Tonight." I'm sure you'll remember it once I start playing it. Anyway, thanks for listening. I'll see you later. Do take care of yourselves. Ta-ra!
2: Hey, honey. You know you're too young to break your heart over one guy. You got your whole...

Elton John, Are You Ready for Love? What a question that is. Welcome to An Hour of Music with me, Gordon Boyle, on the Hospital Broadcasting Service. The topic this time around will be... Yes, indeed, it is question time, but you'll be pleased to know there's not a politician in sight. Songs that ask a question for the next hour, and the first that we'll try to answer is posed now by Whitney Houston.

track, an excerpt from which was used in the hit Take Me to the Clouds Above, Whitney Houston, How Will I Know? And now that we've asked how we will know, we're in a better position now to answer Rod Stewart. It's all a matter of taste really, but he's asking a personal question.

much in the way of self-confidence on his part, no doubt there are many who have over the years. So, a little presumptuous by Rod Stewart, if he asked the question, "Do you think I'm sexy?" he wasn't frightened of the answer, was he? Next though, some ladies who aren't feeling as definite are the Chanelles.

How am I supposed to live without you, Michael Bolton? And now, it seems we've asked a few questions, but I'm now going to ask you for an answer. Listen very carefully. We heard an excerpt earlier of the theme from the BBC show Question Time, but which of these names has not been a Question Time presenter? Is it A, Fiona Bruce, B, Sir Robin Day, C, David Dimbleby, or D, Michael Burke? That question again, which of these names has not been a BBC Question Time presenter? Is it A, Fiona Bruce, B, Sir Robin Day, C, David Dimbleby, or D, Michael Burke? Now, I'm not a politician, so I will answer the question, but I'll do it after we hear Bryan Adams.

Bryan Adams from the movie Don Man DeMarco, Have You Ever Really Loved a Woman? Before that, I asked you which of the names that I gave were not BBC Question Time presenters. I gave you the options A, Fiona Bruce, B, Sir Robin Day, C, David Dimbleby, or D, Michael Burke. I can tell you that the answer was D, Michael Burke. Moving on to 2003, yes, it was that long ago, where the Black Eyed Peas asked the question, where is the love?

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Ask a question of us, and your request shall be fulfilled every evening on the Open Line Request Programme between 8 and 10 p.m.

I wonder if you're lonesome tonight. You know, someone said the world's a stage and each must play a part. Fate had me playing in love with you as my sweetheart. Act one was where we met. I loved you at first glance. You read your lines so cleverly and never missed a cue. Then came act two. You seemed to change, you acted strange, and why I've never known. Honey, you lied when you said you loved me, and I had no cause to doubt you. But I'd rather go on hearing your lies than to go on living without you. Now the stage is bare, and I'm standing there with emptiness all around. And if he won't come back to me, then they can bring the curtain down.

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1: You broke my heart, 'cause I couldn't dance. You didn't even want me around. And now I'm back to let you know I can really shake 'em down.

Hunters, Do You Love Me? And before that, Elvis chanced his arm by asking, Are You Lonesome Tonight? I have many more questions to ask, but Van Morrison has only one.

covered by Rod Stewart in 1993, Van Morrison, Have I Told You Lately? Another challenge for you now, listen very carefully. Which TV game show carried the regular catchphrase, question or nominate? There are no clues this time around, just simply name the game show. Which game show carried the regular catchphrase, question or nominate? I'll tell you the answer directly after Tina Turner.

A 1984 number 3 hit for Tina Turner, What's Love Got to Do with It? Before that, I asked you which TV game show carried the regular catchphrase, question or nominate. Introduced by question master William G. Stewart, it ran from 1988 until 2003. The answer is a Channel 4 quiz, 15-1. Next in our list of questions, the Bee Gees need to know something the answer to which is mainly subjective.

0: Deep Is Your Love, the Bee Gees classic, and we now visit the songbook of Bacharach and David alongside Tom Jones.
1: What's new, pussycat? Whoa, whoa, whoa. What's new, pussycat?

Bob Marley, Is This Love? And sadly, that brings us to the end of the programme. None of the questions that I asked you were too challenging. You didn't need 3 degrees to answer them. When will I see you again? Only time will tell. Until then, from me, Gordon Boyle, take care and thanks for listening.

0: 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So your care is their business. Find out more online.
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2: From the Sky News Centre at 8. Under fire, Thomas Tuchel says he'll stay on to lead England into Euro 2028. He's admitted his defensive changes led to his side's World Cup exit in the 2-1 semi-final loss to Argentina. Lionel Messi was instrumental in cultivating their two late goals. England captain Harry Kane says they'll have to learn lessons from the heartbreaking defeats.
3: We struggled to keep the momentum of the game. We've done so well for 60 minutes. We scored. We deserved to be ahead. And then for one reason or another, we struggled to keep the ball. We struggled to put pressure on the ball, and it just allowed them to create more momentum. It created more attacks for them in our final third.
2: England will play France in the third place playoff. Argentina face Spain in Sunday's final. Meanwhile, there's been criticism of Argentina's full-time celebration. Several players unfurled a supporters' flag that read the Falkland Islands are Argentinian, which is a breach of FIFA rules. British Steel has officially been taken into public ownership. The government says it's in the UK's interest to do so, protecting the future of production as well as thousands of jobs. Ministers seized control of British Steel from its Chinese owners last April, stopping furnaces shut in Scunthorpe. Here's Business Secretary Peter Kyle.
4: This will protect the supply, enable us to start stabilising this business and getting the business facing the future. We are living in a very uncertain world. If we were to lose the ability to produce primary steel in our country, we would be wholly dependent on supplies from other countries.
2: The UK economy grew by 0.1% in May despite the impact of the Iran war. Official figures revealed a decline of the same amount in April. Ofcom is launching an investigation into TikTok. It's looking into whether the model used by the video sharing platform is effective at detecting which users are under 18. And Jesse Nelson's welcomed the rollout of a national screening programme for babies across England with spinal muscular atrophy. The singer's been campaigning for a test after her twin daughter's diagnosis. That's the latest. I'm Fleda Silver.
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6: 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My name's Graham Ferguson. You can meet me for the next 2 hours. It's your requests and dedications on the open line. 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We'll give them out more details as we go through the programme. Let's get a song on just now, just to get us started. If you're out in the city today, you'll experience some of this, some hot stuff.

the inimitable. Still on a summer on Open Line on Hospital Broadcasting Service Hot Stuff. Good evening to you if you've just joined me. It's Graham Ferguson with your requests and dedications through to 10 o'clock tonight, the Open Line. We have had Gordon went round to Queen Elizabeth University Hospital here in Glasgow this morning. Collected a stack of requests, and if I can be so bold as to opine, some of these are delicious. I will introduce them as we go along. Of course, I'm going to just fire into these just now because there is plenty to get through. I've got Neil Diamond for Catherine on the other side of this. This is Deacon Blues Dignity. For Alison in Ward 10C, good evening to you. You've asked for this for the hospital staff.

It's a beautiful thing, Neil Diamond. That's the story of my life for Catherine in Ward 6C. You asked for that for all of your family. Before that, we started the requests tonight with Deacon Blue Dignity from Alison in Ward 10C. You asked for that for the hospital staff. Let's just keep cracking on with these requests just now. We do have some of our games to come to. We're going to start one of those just after this next pair of songs. If you're on our Facebook, you'll maybe know what's coming, but I won't dig into that at all just now, apart from that. We have Hazel and Ward 10D. Good evening. You've asked for a song from the greatest and best band in the world for the nurses at Ward 10C. The greatest queen, of course. Don't look at me like that. You know who that is. The song is Somebody to Love.

0: Guns N' Roses. I don't play nearly enough Guns N' Roses, certainly in this programme. I don't really play them that often on Rockin' the Saturday either. But that's for Stuart Ward Tennessee, or from Stuart Ward Tennessee, Patience for Your Fiancé, Karen. And before that, we had the greatest and best band in the world ever, Queen, with Somebody to Love. That was from Hazel and Ward 10D for the staff, for the nurses specifically, in Ward 10D. Time is just coming up for 25 minutes past 8 o'clock. Let's get into one of our games.
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0: Picture Disc is one of our Open Line games of a Wednesday evening. What we do is we take a picture, a photograph, an image, and that is the clue to the title of a song. The question for you is, what is the title of the song? Who is the artist responsible for said song? That picture has been up on our Facebook since 7:30, so 55 minutes. Are you able to go onto Facebook and have a look? Please do so now if you're able. Our handle there is HBS Glasgow. Just go into the search box and type in Hospital Broadcasting Service. It's as easy to do that as it is to type in the address. Have a look at the picture. Remember, we're looking for the title of the song which is implied by that picture. I will give you the answer at, let's say, just after 9 o'clock, so about 35 minutes time from now. I'll maybe give you a wee clue in about, let's say, 15, 20 minutes time. So maybe 20 minutes to 9 o'clock, give or take. It's not a fixed thing. We'll see how we're doing with the tunes as we go. Have a look. Remember, we're looking for the name of the song and the name of the artist. If you want as well, you can get in touch through the usual ways. Send me an email, studio@hbs.org.uk, or text message 07756 434225. Now let's come back to the requests that Gordon picked up for us this morning. We go now to Ward 10C, where Gordon spoke to Patrick. You asked for Dexy's Midnight Runners, Come On Aileen, for your daughter, Angela. I hope you enjoy this. It's on the Open Line Hospital Broadcasting Service.

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4: Graham Ferguson.

as we run into fan fiction. As said, Judy Sill, Jesus was a cross maker. As for Alan, a more attendee for all the nursing staff before that, we had Dixie's Midnight Runners, Come On Eileen. For Patrick, your daughter, Angela. Hope you enjoyed that one. That's a song I do. It's one of those ones. It's a bit like Sweet Caroline, the Neil Diamond, which just follows people with the name. Do you know? If you ever know an Eileen, you just sing that at them and they'll probably lose their heads just because they've heard it a million times. But nobody here's called Eileen, I don't think. So, should be okay. I think we got away with that one this time. It's just gone up for 25 minutes to 9 o'clock. Let's do more requests. Let's come back to, I was going to say, my flavour of things. It's all good. It's also my flavour, but this one is particularly my genre. Phyllis in Ward 10C has asked for Bon Jovi, Blaze of Glory, for your daughter, Elaine. I say this is my, very much my genre. If you like your rock classic, you should maybe tune in to Rock Into Saturday, my Friday evening programme. Having said that, I don't know if I've ever actually played this excuse me, Bon Jovi song, but I do chip into the Bon Jovi catalogue often enough. Hope you enjoy this one. As I say, it's Blaze of Glory, and after this we'll have something for Ian and your wife Irene.

0: As audio slave, be yourself. Ian in Ward 10C asked for Soundgarden, be yourself. I hope that scratches that itch, because I couldn't actually find a Soundgarden version of that song. Hopefully that scratches the Chris Cornell itch. That was for your wife, Irene. As I say, hopefully that does it for you. Before that, we had Blaze of Glory from Bon Jovi. That's Phyllis asked for that Ward 10C for your daughter, Elaine. It is time to talk quickly about this.
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0: Picture disc. This one's a bit of fun. What we do is we take a picture, a photograph, an image, something that we've ripped straight off of one of the online shopping sites, in this case maybe. What we do is, with this picture, it's a clue to the title of a piece of music. The question is, what is the piece of music and who is the composer of said piece of music? The we're being a wee bit devious with this one. Sometimes it's as simple as see what you see, and that's not the case on this one. There's a bit of it's a bit of an association game almost that we're playing tonight. We kind of rely on you having some knowledge of I'm trying to think of a way of putting this without giving too much away. Think not of the picture itself, rather what it's advertising, I suppose. Other cat foods are available and other ways that that's advertised. Is that too much of a clue? Let me bring you back to what I said at the top. Now we're looking for a piece of music, not necessarily a song, and the composer that came up with this piece of piano music. I've probably given far too much away now. If you can work it out from that, then Godspeed. If you somehow think you've managed to work it out from that, get yourself onto Facebook. Our handle's HBS Glasgow. You'll see the picture there. Stick the answer in the comments. If you've not worked it out from that, just do that anyway. You'll see the picture. See if you can work out what it is. And I will give you the answer in about 15 minutes time, so it'll be just after 9 o'clock. If you think you know but you don't want to stick it on Facebook, that's fine. Just get in touch with me and to do in the usual ways. Send me a text 07756 434 225. Nearly forgot the number there. Or email studio@hbs.org.uk and we'll see if you can somehow get it. That'd be a nice wee stinger for you. Let's come back to requests that Gordon picked up for us this morning. Gordon spoke to Danielle in Ward 10C. You've asked for Katy Perry's Firework for your Nana. And I'm going to get this on for you right now. It's on HBS, on the open line.

pretty tune. That's Luke Combs, Reasons from Jim and Ward 60. Yes, for that, for Sharon. Before that, we had Katy Perry, Fireworks from Danielle and Ward 10C for your Nana Anne. Let's move on to another pretty much rock-leaning request. This one is from Derek and Ward 10C. Gordon spoke to you earlier. You asked for Rolling Stones, Honky Tonk Women, for Robert, and after that we're going to go along with the theme with something a bit more prog for John.

0: Pink Floyd. Just a wee bit of Shine On You, Crazy Diamond, somewhere in the middle of part 6 to 9. For John and Ward Tennessee, I apologise. The whole thing's about 25 minutes long, as much as I would like to play all of it, because it is a beautiful thing. I've only got 59 minutes left, and I've still got plenty to get through. For all the nursing staff and patients in Ward 10C from John, the delightful Shine On You, Crazy Diamond from Wish You Were Here, I think it was. I should play more Pink Floyd on that other program I do that I mentioned already, which I'm not going to go do just now. Let's come back to Picture Disc.
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0: Right, let's wrap this business up. The thing about Picture Disc is sometimes we do it, it's very literal, very, you know, see what you see, it is right in front of you, and we kind of toyed with doing that tonight. We decided, you know what, screw it, let's just do something completely lateral. Because, you know, we like to mess with you, if I'm being honest with you. It wouldn't be the first time that we've done you know, we do the Word Is Out in the second hour of the programme. Well, if you don't, you do now. We did a song with no kind of discernible English lyrics for Pre Pro Fools Day. I can't remember the name of it now. But that, yeah, that's the kind of level that we like to go to sometimes. And tonight's one of those nights. So what's going on in the picture? It's a picture of cat food. So the natural conclusion is something like Cat Food by King Crimson. Or Craig said the Cat Scratch Fever by Ted Nugent. That is a banger, I can confirm. But that's not either of the things that we're looking for. What we actually decided that we're looking for is The Entertainer by Scott Joplin. Why? Because that's the one that's used in the adverts for that cat food. I know, lateral, but hey, it's a bit of fun. I also like this tune as well. This version's by Lang Lang, esteemed pianist. This version actually appeared on one of the racing games, Gran Turismo. Listen to this, hope you enjoy it, and forgive me for giving you the runaround with tonight's picture disc. Stay tuned for The Word Is Out and more of your requests and dedications.

0: Wednesdays at 10 p.m. on HBS is when we open up the Retro Charts time machine. I'm Brian Wolfson. Let's head into the night together with a musical reflection of the charts from the last 45 years. 2 years, two top 20s every week, each replaying the songs in the same order as back in the day. The tracks that formed your personal mixtape to play on your ghetto blaster. I'll be back this Wednesday from 10 to count down your retro charts. It's the only chart that counts on HBS.
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4: You're back with me, Graham Ferguson, on your open line. Your requests and dedications through till 10 o'clock tonight. I'm not going to mess you about anymore with silly games for now. I say silly games. We've got a fun game that's, I think, maybe a bit less abstract than tonight's picture disc was. We will have another picture disc next week, and it will be surely less lateral than tonight's. But it was fun, and I like that piece of music. Hope you did as well. Let's come back to the request that Gordon picked up for us this morning. Good evening to Anne in Ward 10D. You've asked for some Lionel Richie. Gonna get that one just now. Stuck on You for your husband James. Enjoy this one. After this, we will have something for Thomas from Thomas in Ward 6C, the OJs.

0: Cool Jays, I Love Music.
1: I suppose that's for anybody here, because we all love music, that's why we're here. But specifically, that's from Thomas in Ward 60 for your late brother-in-law, Steve. Before that, we had Lionel Richie Stuck on You from Anne and Ward Tendy for your husband, James. Time just now is 9:15. You've got me until 10, at which point I'll hand you over to... If you're listening on Wednesday evening, it's Brian Wilson with his Retro Jerks. And if you're listening on the Thursday morning repeat, it's something else entirely, which I will tell you about closer to the top of the hour. Let's come back to the requests that Gordon picked up for us that went round Queen Elizabeth University Hospital this morning to collect. Gordon spoke to Libby in Ward 10D, who has asked for Crocodile Rock from Elton John for your grandchildren, Cameron and Maisie. I'm going to get this on for you right now. Hope you enjoy this one. And after this, we'll have something completely different. So I usually try to pair songs together that kind of roughly go together. What we've got after this one's for Paul and Ward 60 is completely different. But in the meantime, Crocodile Rock. I remember.

To every owner of an orange heart, know that nothing shall tear it apart. When the world will try to divide us, then this music will reunite us. May the heavens be praised with our sound as we gather on holy ground, where the doors are open wide for the ones that have seen the light. This is our church.

0: Headhunters Sub-Zero Project, our church that's open line on the hospital broadcasting service. That is from Paul in Ward 6C. You asked for that for your late Tad Thomas. Before that, we had, I did mention, a dramatic shift in musical style, Crocodile Rock, Elton John, from Libby in Ward 10D for your grandchildren, Cameron and Macy. Let's pause the requests for now as we come to our second open line game of the evening. That is, the word is out.
1: The word is out.
0: Words out, it's a music game. We take a clip of a song, which is maybe a wee bit on the, older side. I suppose it depends on your age group. As someone that often listens to classic rock, this is my genre, even though it's some decades older than I am. Let's not give you any more clues as to the song just now, apart from the clip. So I'll play this clip. It's got a word missing from it, replaced with a sound effect. Question for you is, the main thing we're looking for is the missing word. We're also looking for the name of the artist and the name of the song. If you can tell me all three, 2 bonus points and a pat on the head. There you go. So here's the clip. Play this a couple of times just now. You don't need to worry about getting it the first time. Play it a couple of times just now, a couple of times a wee bit later on in the programme, and I'll give you the answer in about 25 minutes, half an hour. So if you're ready, the clip.

I do like to play along with these as well, and I'm fairly certain I've got this one tonight. It's not really, it's kind of a classic rock adjacent, right? It's close enough to my genre to be something that I really should get. But have you got it off of that first listen? I'll give you the contact details after I play it again, but if you're ready to go, just bide your time for a moment. I'm going to play the clip again, have another listen. You heard that sound effect in the middle. That's the missing word. Remember, we're looking also for the artist and the name of the song. Here we go.

Obviously, I'm not going to tell you what I think it is at this stage, but you tell me what you think is. Get in touch through the usual ways that you would normally make a request. HBS.org.uk is our website. You can find all the details there. But you can send me a text, 07756 434 225, or an email, studio@hbs.org.uk. If you want to make a request of me tonight, I don't have much space left, but, you know, make a request, have a go. But more importantly, the word is out. Remember, we're looking for the word, the name of the artist, and the name of the song. I will play those clips again for you before we give the answer, but the answer will be, let's say, 20 minutes or so, just after 10 o'clock. Let's come back to the request that Gordon picked up for us today. Gordon spoke to Jean. Good evening, Jean, a more attendee. You've asked for what Gordon's puts Frank Sinatra at Blue Spanish Eyes. I could not find for the life of me a version of Spanish Eyes by Frank Sinatra. So we're going for, I hope this is okay for you, going for Al Martino's version of Spanish Eyes. This is for your husband, Billy. I hope you both enjoy this one.

0: legislation has made it an offence to smoke within 15 metres of an NHS hospital building. 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

I can't deny it. I thought of quitting, baby, but my heart just ain't gonna buy it. And

There it is, old blue eyes himself, Frank Sinatra. That's Life for Elizabeth and Mortendi. You asked for that for your great-granddaughters. Your great-granddaughter, singular, Ruby, and all of your family. Before that, we had Al Martino doing Spanish Eyes. I hope that was okay for you, Jean, and your husband, Billy. As I say, could not find a Frank Sinatra version of Spanish Eyes. Time's 25 minutes to 10 o'clock. Let's do another request. Do another couple of requests just now, then we'll go back in to have a look at tonight's The Word Is Out. So, I've got something from Kenneth on the other side of this. You know this one. For Lorraine in Ward 6C, you've asked for Sweet Caroline from Neil Diamond for your family and your friends.

0: classic. Steelers Wheel, Stuck in the Middle with you. That's from Kenneth and Ward 6C for your best friend, Ross. Before that, we had Neil Diamond from Lorraine and Ward 6C. You asked for that for your family and friends. Let's have a look again then at tonight's The Word Is Out.
1: The word is out.
0: What we do with The Word Is Out is we take a clip of a song, which you may know, I hope we do. We take a word out of that clip. The question is, what is the missing word from this clip? I'm going to play it a couple of times just now, and I'll give you the answer in about, let's say, 10 minutes' time. If you're ready, here is the clip.

How about it? Do you know the song? Do you know the band that released this song way back in the day? I'll give you a clue. It's not Starship. It's the other one. If you heard the clip with the sound effect in the middle, that's the missing word, or that hides the missing word that we're looking for. So I'll play the clip again, you'll hear the sound effect, then I'll give you the contact details to get involved.

Okay. If you think you know that, then get in touch. Send me a wee text, 07756 434 225, or an email, studio@hbs.org.uk. I say it, I'm going to play it in 10 minutes time. It's probably closer to 5 in a bit. Probably just after 10 minutes to 10 o'clock, which is quite soon. We are coming to the end of tonight's programme, but we've still got a wee bit of time to play with. So, let's have another song. This is Joy Division, Love Will Tear Us Apart, featuring singer-songwriter Ian Curtis, whose birthday would have been today. He was born on this day in 1956.

0: a wee bit self-indulgent for me, but there we are. That's Joe Satriani, summer song that's called. It's Joe Satriani's birthday today. He was born in 1956 as well, same as Ian Curtis, who we had before from the from Joy Division. Didn't realise Satch was that old, if I'm honest with you. There's a few birthdays in music, by the way, today. Who else do we have? Jeff Carlisi of 38 Special. Wander Ronstadt's birthday is here somewhere. Trevor Horn of Yes. And Buggles. Who else did we have here? Peter Banks, another prog name. Yeah. Plenty to be looking through there if we had time to go through all the birthdays and music. We're not going to do that. Hope you enjoyed that one. I thought I could maybe get away with that because there's been a few rock kind of leaning things today and the requests. The time just now is 10 minutes to 10 o'clock at that time. That's the end of this programme, and we'll have the news and the latest. You'll probably hear about the football. I'm not going to. I might just spoil it. I was going to say I'm not going to spoil it for you, but England are winning. It's now a draw, so it's not coming home after all. There we go. Something to look forward to. It's at 10 o'clock. It's Wolfie's Retro Church. Let's get back on track. Depending on what time you're listening, if you're listening on the Wednesday evening, the original live broadcast of this programme, it's Wolfie's Retro Charts. He's got 1985 and 1994. If you're listening to the repeat on Thursday morning, then it is Dave Prentice with the Mid-Morning Show to take you through to lunchtime. If you're listening on the Listen Again feature on the website, I've got no idea what you're going to listen to next. And you can find that, as I say, on the website, hbs.org.uk, just in the top right of the page. If you're on desktop there, you can listen to any programme we've broadcast from the last 14 days. Now, we are just past 10 minutes to 10 o'clock, so let us come back to and wrap up this.
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0: The word is out is a wee game that we play with songs. We take a clip of a song, we take a word out of that clip, we replace it with a sound effect. The question is for you: what is the missing word from the clip of the song that we've played? So I'm going to play the clip just once more for you, just now, just in case you missed it earlier in the programme. So there's a wee sound effect in the middle that goes something like if you think that's bad, just listen to the clip. You think you'll realise I'm not that far off it. That's where the missing word should be. So have a listen to the clip. Listen for that sound.

So that's the clip. Do you know what it is? Well, James sent me a text on 07756434225. Says the word is guest. Somebody's love by Jefferson Airplane. Well, it's certainly Jefferson Airplane, somebody to love. The clue that I gave you.

Just a quick look, I'm back to the football. Looks like Argentina have scored again, so now 2-1. Maybe not coming home after all, guys. Well, you know the party stopped weeks ago, right? Yes, congratulations if you said guest, because that is the missing word from tonight's clip. I'm going to play that song in just a wee moment. All that's really left for me is to say it's not coming home. Haha. We can all enjoy the final of the World Cup in peace. I really shouldn't rub that in. There's still, as it is, there's still apparently 6 minutes left to play in VAR, and goodness knows what else is going to go on. So I'll maybe not count my chickens just yet. I know I should be supporting the local team, but I'm not. So I'll speak to you maybe on Friday for Rocking to Saturday if you fancy it, or next Wednesday for Open Line. I will be here then. Stay tuned to the Hospital Broadcasting Service, whatever you're going to listen to next. I hope you enjoy it, and as I say, I will speak to you soon. In the meantime, you take care and enjoy this Jefferson Airplane, Somebody's Love. Try now.

great sounds from the 80s there. That's ABC, lead singer, of course, Martin Fry, and that's called The Look of Love. You've got the look. Coming to you live today, it's, of course, I've got to think now, it's Thursday, that's right, Thursday, yeah, and HBS Glasgow from our studios here in the centre of the city. And must say, I'm in the other studio today. For any technical people out there, we have two studios, but this one's got a windy. Oh, I've been in a studio for a windy for ages. This is really nice. I can look out on the Gdrych Glasgow day. Back to rehearsals for that, I think.

good morning.

0: Dead.
1: Well, good morning. Welcome along. It is HBS. Eventually, we get there. Coming up to 13 minutes past 10. It's, of course, Thursday, 16th of July. We started off with some real nice music there. Dave here with you through until midday today. And don't forget, if you like anything in particular, anything you'd like to hear, then please text us now, 07756 434 225. We have a nice selection of music today, I think. But if there's anything I say that you would like to hear, then the number, of course, is that particular text number, 07756 434 225.
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0: There were two great musicians together there. Martin Knopfler, of course, ex of Dire Straits, and James Taylor together sailing to Philadelphia. 07756 434 225 for a request, and we'll try it and look it out and play it for you, anything you want to hear.
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There we are, Albert Hammond there, Free Electric Band. A quick reminder about a programme I do tomorrow. It goes out between 3 and 4 o'clock. It is a little programme where we play novelty records. We play something a little bit different that you've never heard of. And we're trying to look out some original versions of songs that have been a big hit for other artists. But, of course, the original version was ignored. And by way of a little sample of this, if you remember the 60s band Herman's Hermits, and they recorded a record called Silhouettes. It was originally done by a group called The Rays in the 1950s. So we'll give The Rays a little listen, shall we?

Two great songs there, back to back. That was an Australian band. They called themselves Cock Robin. A couple of hits, and that was Promises You Made. And before that, a band called The Rays from the 1950s, and the original version of the song Silhouettes, which of course was covered by Herman's Hermits in the 1960s. It's good to be back here. It's back to normal. 2 minutes before on air and your whole record library disappears. You just go, drat. But we managed to pull a few buttons, get everything back together. So here we are. We're with you through until 12 o'clock today. Well, I'm with you through until 12. The text line is open. 07756 434 225, or contact us at studio at hbs.org.uk, studio at hbs.org.uk, or the text number, of course, 07756 434 225. I think not only did I lose our record library, I think I've wiped the internet as well, so... David Technology. Here's Dolly Parton.

Well, that's Dolly Parton, Light of a Clear View, Blue Morning, from her latest album, a few months old now, and the first gathering, New Harvest, is the title of the album. A lot of the sort of, what's the older, more mature acts now, putting out new material, which is good. Rolling Stones, they've got a new album out as well. Must give it a listen. Yeah. 23 minutes from 11, here's David Essex.

0: Well, the band were called The Settlers. The song was called The Lightning Tree. And I know you're probably thinking, if you remember 70s television, that's a horsey thing. I think what happened was the BBC had had a big success with their adaptation of Black Beauty, and ITV decided to, let's go on this horsey thing, because everybody seems to be into horses these days, and they produced a programme called Follyfoot, which was also about a horse, and that was the theme tune, and it was called The Lightning Tree by The Settlers.
1: Give a little bit, oh, give a little bit of your love to me.
2: Right now, Scotland needs O negative blood donors. 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That's why this blood type is so incredibly valuable for patients. 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Blood donation sessions are held regularly across Glasgow and the West, and Glasgow Blood Donor Centre is open 7 days a week. 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

One of the many boy bands of the 1980s, a band were called Living in a Box, in a cardboard box, and that was called Room in Your Heart. Well, nice to have you with us this morning. It's me, Dave, through until 12 noon today. After that, we'll have the long lunch with Robert and Peggy. Tell you more about that later on. And nice to have you with us. It's what's the weather like today? I've got the studio with the window, always like that. It's, well, yeah, not too bad. We listen, broadcast, of course, Queen Elizabeth University Hospital. You can pick us up loud and clear. Also in the Gartnavel, the Beatston, and of the Royal Alexandra Hospital up there in Paisley, and Glasgow Royal Infirmary. They should be picking us up loud and clear as well. 24 hours a day we're with you. Find out more about us by looking at our webpage. It's hbs.org.uk. Tell you how to get record requests played and tell you a little bit more about the service. Well worth a peek.

Scottish band Marmalade, of course, started off life as Dean Ford and the Gaylords, but they decided to change that. It became Marmalade, and many, many hits in the 70s, of course. Biggest one being, of course, Obladi Oblada, the old Beatles song. So... hope you're enjoying the music this morning. If you're not, 07756 434 225. Try and play anything that you want to hear. You

0: Well, David Soul going in with his eyes open, which means he would walk into the door then. There we are. So, nice to hear that again. Of course, he was part of Starsky and Hutch in the 70s. David Soul there. Now, I hope you're having a good day. What was I going to say? Forgotten now. Oh, yes. I was coming in to the studio. Was it today? Or was it last week? Anyway, and as I'm walking down the street, I saw a banana skin on the pavement. And I'm thinking, I've never actually seen anyone slip on a banana skin. Do people actually slip on banana skins? And rather than pick it up straight away and put it in the receptacle, I just waited and watched. But people just walked round it. I think it's a bit like the other one where you walk into a rake. Remember, it comes up and bashes you in the mouth. I think that just goes on in cartoons like Tom and Jerry. But I lifted the banana skin and put it in the bin.
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Anyway, Harry Nilsson there. I guess the Lord must be in New York City. Before that, a wonderful track, again from 80s artist, who disappeared, in fact, David Gray and Babylon. So hope you're having a good day. It's nice outside. What happened to me today? Oh, yeah, the other day, something very strange going on in the world. Our microwave went like that, and it packed in. And apparently it costs as much in spare parts to buy a new one. And I just said, we have to buy a new microwave. And next thing, my Facebook is filling up with adverts for microwave ovens. Is there something going on here that someone can explain? I wouldn't mind a free brand new sports car. Testing. back to the 60s now, some classic Motown. Here's Jimmy Ruffin and What Becomes of Broken Hearted.

That's the Beatles. It's from the Rubber Soul album, and that's called In My Life. I was in a record shop the other week, and I thought the price of records is a bit extortionate now. And I think one of the number one albums at the moment by a person I've never heard of, it was £39 for the album. It might have been a special edition, but the albums are coming in about £35 now. And that includes the old albums, the Beatles and the old back catalogue are all coming in about £29, £30. Now, I'm not one of these people that go, I remember the night, you know, Fish Supper, Night at the Pictures, and bus fare home and two drinks and change out of a fiver. But I think it's just a little bit out of hand now, price-wise, just a bit over the top. I could be wrong, and it has been known. 16 minutes past 11. It's Thursday, 16th of July.

I like that. The band were called the Kersal Flyers, named after the famous Kersal Dance Hall in Southend. I've actually been in there. Can't remember why, but it was a long time ago. Anyway, Kersal Flyers and Little Does She Know. Now, some radio stations say we span the decades. You know, we play hits from everywhere and anywhere. But to do something a little bit different, as I sometimes do, the boss is going, oh, what is it this time? Now, one of the most popular artists of the 1930s, was a chap called Al Boley, and he was very, very well known. He was one of the early crooners, if you remember the old days, the crooners. And many famous crooners did exist in those days. People like Sam Costa and, of course, Jimmy Young started off crooning. Then it was, of course, Sinatra, Matt Monro. And then they all got a bit fed up with crooning as rock and roll came. They didn't want to do that type of dancing anymore. But we've managed to dig out some Al Boley from the 1930s. Now, this is probably what a lot of your grandparents, but your grand-grandparents might have danced to. If you're up there dancing on a Friday, Saturday night, they wouldn't be doing all the disco jiving and stuff like that. They'd be dancing strange. Now, it starts off with a very, very long intro. And you all dance about going, doo, doo, doo, doo, doo, and then he comes in and does the vocals. So we're going to do that. Now, we have the gramophone over in the corner. We've wound it up to 78 RPM. It's ready to go. We've got the big horn, which is, we just placed this big horn next to our microphone. Shove the little dog aside, give it a treat, little nipper. He's all sitting there with his ear cocked up. Shove him to one side. I've got my bow tie on, my dinner jacket. Actually, it's not how we're doing it. We're doing it on the computer. But here is Al Boley from 1933. And this is a great song. It's called You're As Pretty As a Picture. You'll love this. I could just see me dancing to this.

0: Oh, there we are. That's it. Al Boley there from 1934, it says there. And you're as pretty as a picture.
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60s Motown there from the Four Tops, If I Were a Carpenter. There is, of course, a Scottish version of that song, If I Were a Carpenter and You Were a Giner, oh, would you build me a sideboard? Would you be my china? But we don't hear much of that version. Before that, it would Stevie Wonder and A Place in the Sun. At 29 minutes away from midday. Midday will be the news, and then Robert and Peggy with the long lunch. They're in with their clinking bottles and their luncheon vouchers as we speak. Oh, yeah, just Coke. Yeah, okay. That's in half an hour's time after the news. Right now, Darryl Hall and John Oates. And Out of Touch.

0: Exactly. We had Daryl Hall at John Oates and Out of Touch, Out of Time. Still good. It's like one of these corny leaks. We've still got time to 12 o'clock. Time for a few more up until midday, and then I say the long lunch follows this, and then I will tell you about some of the other wonderful programmes that are coming up here on HBS. Anyway, I was watching the football last night, half watching it, because we had a meeting, and it's not the usual meetings that we used to have. We all sit down in little seats and quiet for chair, he's got to speak, and some of us would rush up and sit at the back and not really pay much attention, and chair would go, yup. I probably didn't, but it's all done by Zoom now, so you can't hide up the back, because they're all watching you. So there were a nice meeting last night. We found out a few things, and here we are today, and the football was, I'll say no more.
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0: Like Lee said about that, the better. We was robbed. We was

Scott McKenzie there at San Francisco from the days of Flower Power, 1967, of course. I think it was a Summer of Love, which passed me by in Paisley at the time. This was a Summer of Love. And before that, Simon and Garfunkel. Was it Free Love? Yeah, Free Love, that would be even better. Before that, Simon and Garfunkel and Homeward Bound.

0: And there we are, Noel Harrison there at Windmills of Your Mind. So.
1: Well, hello, Robert Craw here. Don't miss Show Tune Spectacular here on HBS. The show provides us with a fascinating mosaic of musicals, the stars, some of the great songwriters of the musicals, and movie music. 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

Oh, you can't beat a big finish. John Miles there at music. Time for a couple more before we go. Quick reminder again, news comes along at 12 o'clock today. Long lunch 12 till 3 with Peggy Mack and Robert Craw. Jim Brannigan 3 till 4 with the Jim Brannigan.

434-225. And the Groove Line tonight is 10 till midnight. And that's with Stephen Howie. Don't forget, we are with you, of course, right through the night. We have an overnight music service. A very congenial little janitor that puts his bucket down and plays the records. It's done by computer, actually. So 24 hours a day, HBS Glasgow. Time for a couple more. Here's Will Young.

0: There we are. That's Will Young there, and leave right now. And that just about brings to an end our little soiree show for today. This is not the soiree. Soiree takes place tomorrow. If you aren't here tomorrow and have time, between 3 and 4 o'clock, we do a special little programme, and it's featuring novelty songs, what we played in the past few weeks, Bernard Cribbins, things like that. We also play original versions of some songs, songs, of course, that were big hits, but have been recorded by other people a bit earlier, so we play them as well. And we also have a lot of good fun as well. What else do we do? Novelties. Oh, yes, strange stuff. Strange stuff that you haven't heard for absolutely ages. So all that comes up tomorrow. Why not give us a listen?
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1: Robert.
2: Peggy.
1: This is the first hour in our 3-hour long lunch show. The first hour.
2: 3 hours is a long lunch show, isn't it?
1: Not at all. Not in my book. It's going to go past in a flash.
2: And what will make it go past in a flash?
1: It's going to go past in a flash like a flash in the pan, because it's the lunch show. Get it? Pan, cooking, frying. No, never mind. What's the first track?
2: Here we go.

0: This is The Long Lunch with Peggy and Robert. Peggy, I saw a survey the other day. You know how these surveys come out all the time? And it was talking about standing in queues. Now, if you're in a queue, have you got a favourite spot in a queue?
1: What do you mean a favourite spot? You want to be up at the top, don't you?
0: Do you? Now, that's misleading. Because the research says that when you're up at the top and you're being served, you're taking your time getting your messages in your bag and you're looking down the queue and the queue's getting longer and you feel the pressure. The research says that the ideal spot in the queue is being in the middle of the queue.
1: It depends how long your queue is.
0: Indeed. Well, we have got a whole queue of excellent music here this afternoon. And, oh, look, right at the top of it, hear this.

Well, hello, Robert Craw here. Don't miss Showtune Spectacular here on HBS. The show provides us with a fascinating mosaic of musicals, the stars, some of the great songwriters of the musicals, and movie music. And I'll be playing it for you tonight at 7 o'clock on Showtune Spectacular here on HBS.

0: drop scones, they call them in England. Pancakes, we call them here. Scotch pancakes is their official title. Have we got any Scottish music going out today?
1: Yes, we've got all sorts of music going out today. In fact, here's another track right now.

0: Peggy, would you consider yourself much of a cook?
1: I do a lot of scratch cooking.
0: Ugh.
1: No, that means you're cooking from scratch.
0: Oh, sorry, I thought it was over the pot. No, sorry. Okay.
1: None of this ready meal nonsense for me, you know.
0: Oh, you're not a ping person?
1: No, I go for the complete carrot that needs scraped. I go for the cucumber that needs sliced. I go for the lettuce that has to be washed before I eat it. Right. None of this prepared, pre-packaged stuff.
0: You must be exhausted by the time you actually get to put something in your mouth.
1: Well, sometimes I find a lettuce leaf quite heavy to carry, but I usually cope.
0: Well, maybe you're having salad today, or maybe you're having something warm. I'm sure it's wonderful, just like the music that we play here on HBS.

Hi there. Nice to meet you. I'm Frank, and yes, I'm an alcoholic. But I'm 5 years sober. I'm sober because I came to Alcoholics Anonymous, a safe place where I found understanding and support from people who know what it's like to have problems with alcohol. They've walked in my shoes and built a community that embraces hope and healing. They've got a solution that works. I'm an example of that. How? Well, we go to meetings. Not like the ones you see in the telly. It's about connecting and sharing our experiences and learning from one another. We talk about our struggles, our victories, and the tools we use to maintain our sobriety. It's so empowering. We get a sponsor, a person who's just a little further ahead of us in recovery, and we go through the 12-step program of recovery. That's it. But it's not just about getting sober, it's about staying sober. When I came to Alcoholics Anonymous, I had my doubts. But 5 years on, a day at a time, I'm living proof. With the incredible support of the most incredible people, the strength I've found within myself and the tools of recovery, I've built a good life for myself, a life I'm proud of. Sobriety isn't just about quitting alcohol. It's about embracing a whole beautiful new way of living. If you're not sure, come and find out. That's perfectly okay. Alcoholics Anonymous provides a warm welcome, whether you think you're an alcoholic or just curious to find out more. But if alcohol is costing you more than just money, there's a seat for you. If you're scared or unsure, I was too. We all were. You're not alone. You're never alone once you come and join us. There's no interview, no forms to fill in, no questions asked. You just need to come listen. And that's all you need to do to make a start. It's easy to find us. Visit the Alcoholics Anonymous website or call our Scottish helpline to find us. 0131 225 2727. There are hundreds of meetings a week in Glasgow. So there's a meeting for you and near you. What have you got to lose? Alcoholics Anonymous didn't just save my life, it gave me a life worth living. Give us a call. 0131 225 2727. That call might just set you free. If you're struggling with alcohol, there's hope and healing waiting for you in Alcoholics Anonymous. You're not alone. Maybe see you at a meeting soon.

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1: This is HBS. And now, the news.
2: From the Sky News Centre at 1. Downing Street has backed calls for FIFA to investigate whether Argentina players broke its rules. They waved a banner in support of their country's claim to the Falklands after defeating England in the World Cup semi-final. Number 10 says the World Cup might not be ours, but the islands definitely are. Sports journalist Joey Durso thinks there'll be a minor punishment.
3: Nothing that's going to alter the course of the World Cup and the World Cup final. It'll be something like a fine. This is a huge thing for all Argentines. Part of football, football culture. I've watched football.

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Yes, some great songs there to get your memory going. And Peggy was just saying, in fact, we're having a bit of a memory fest here today. Isn't that wonderful? Well, don't take yourself anywhere away from the radio. 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
1: Peggy, you were telling me off air that if you can sing the words mince and tatties to a song, then it's good to have in the background while you're eating your dinner and stuff.
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1: like
2: always
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1: Indeed.

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Join me every Sunday night right here on HBS for an hour of cool jazz. That's an hour of jazz with me, Steve Hart, right here on HBS every Sunday night at 10 p.m. See you then.

0: This is the Long Lunch Show with Piggy Mac and Robert Craw. Do you know that there's certain colours of plates go with certain types of foods, Peggy?
1: No. What colour of plate goes with asparagus?
0: Well, what colour's asparagus?
1: Green.
0: So, green foods, salads, pestos, pastas, asparagus. What would you guess would be a nice colour of plate to have that on?
1: Black.
0: Wrong. Yellow.
1: What?
0: They are both warm colours and next to each other on the colour wheel. You know the worst colour to have with a salad and the green things?
1: No.
0: Red. Red, green are complementary colours, making the contrast too striking for a plate of food. It doesn't really matter what colour of plate you have or what colour of food you're having. We have some wonderfully colourful music here on the Hospital Broadcasting Service.

Hi, it's Stuart Sloan here. Just thought I'd drop in to let you know that I will be here on HBS every Friday at 10 a.m. with my music selection. And I would love it if you would keep me company while we drift through the decades. It's an hour of pop hits in no particular order, from the 50s right through until today's chart toppers. So hopefully I'll see you at 10 a.m. on Friday.

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1: 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And now, the news.
2: From the Sky News Centre at 2. Downing Street says the World Cup might not have been won by England, but the Falkland Islands are definitely British. Last night's semi-final winners Argentina brought a banner referencing the territory onto the pitch after the 2-1 victory. The Prime Minister is in Ukraine for one of his final engagements before leaving office.
3: The support of the United Kingdom for this cause will never change. Your fight is our fight. Your security is our security. And the United Kingdom will not waver.
2: Sir Keir Starmer has announced a more than £250,000 package of support for Kyiv, which includes more fighter jets. There are protests in the capital city this afternoon against President Zelensky's decision to sack his defence minister. Mykhailo Fedorov's credited with reshaping the armed forces, making them more efficient. Two hackers have been jailed for 5.5 years each for a cyber attack that cost Transport for London £29 million. Prosecutors claim they could have shut down the whole system, having gained the highest privileged access in 2024. Owen Flowers, who's 18 and 20,

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1: Do you say pudding or do you say sweet? I say pudding. James Taylor says sweet, or more exactly, how sweet it is to be loved by you.

0: Robert.
1: Hiya, Peggy.
0: I was just thinking, it would be quite good if we didn't have lunch at all. We could just avoid it by working through the lunch.
1: That is what we are doing, Peggy. We are on from 12 o'clock to 3 o'clock.
0: Oh, come on, this is not work. This is a good laugh.
1: You're sitting over there having a laugh. Uh-huh. I'm pressing all these buttons, twiddling all these knobs, playing all this good music. Where do you think that's coming from?
0: Out the ether.
1: So as we dust Peggy down and try and straighten her up, here's some ether music. Where the hell did that come from?

Right now, Scotland needs O-negative blood donors. O-negative blood is the only type that can be safely given to anyone in an emergency. However, although O-negative blood donors can help 100% of the population, less than 10% of the population have O-negative blood. That's why this blood type is so incredibly valuable for patients. If you've never given blood before or haven't for a while, now's the time to donate. Blood donation sessions are held regularly across Glasgow and the West, and Glasgow Blood Donor Centre is open 7 days a week. Book your appointment at scotblood.co.uk.

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1: Peggy Mack
0: here on the Long Lunch Show. What are you doing after the show today, Peggy? Any exciting plans?
1: Yes, I have a lot of plans, and one of them involves taking you back to my house. I keep hens, Robert.
0: Indeed.
1: And I thought it might be quite nice if you came back with me, and maybe tomorrow's lunch or the day after, something like that, we could perhaps have some eggs.
0: Oh, some eggs,
1: right. And I would make them.
0: You would make the eggs?
1: No, the hens make the eggs. Uh-huh. I would cook the dish and all
0: right, okay.
1: Like that.
0: Oh, good.
1: But I thought if you came round, you could help me clear out the hen house.
0: There's no such thing as a free lunch, listener. No. Eh? There's no such thing as a free lunch. You know, but there's lots of free music. There's lots of good free music, and it's right where your ears are right now. This is Robert Craw and Peggy Mack, and we're on the Long Lunch Show. Here's some cracking tunes for you. Cracking eggs tunes. I'm wasting.

Oh, there was something. It was just a news article I was reading the other week. It was about children misunderstanding what their parents were saying. So this family was travelling towards Blackpool, and when they got as far as Cumbria, there was a wee voice in the back saying, "Where are we now?" And both the parents turned round and shouted, "Shap!" And he said, "Sorry."

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0: lots of songs that mentions food. Right. Give me a starter for 10, please.
1: Boiled beef and carrots. Boiled beef and carrots. I can't remember the rest.
0: What's
1: of it.
0: The other one from Oliver? What's the
1: food glorious food?
0: Indeed, right. Okay. Well, there you go. So that's in Peggy's head. That's how the songs sound. Let's just have a listen to some more lunchtime music and how it really should sound.

0: Of cyber offenders in UK history. These offenders were part of Scattered Spider, a criminal group responsible for some of the most serious and damaging cyber attacks.
1: British Steel is now owned by the taxpayer. Ministers say the move will protect thousands of jobs. That's the latest. I'm Faye Rowlands.
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0: a very good afternoon to you. Welcome along to HBS Glasgow. It's Jim here for the hour playing the tunes. We started off with California Soul, and that was written by Ashford and Simpson, first released by The Messengers in 1967. But I thought I'd play a rather good cover version from 1969, Marlena Shaw, from her album The Spice of Life. And given that that was written by Ashford and Simpson, I thought I'd play this as well.
1: And for love's sake, each mistake, oh, you

Ken Bruce here. 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

HBS Glasgow playing Got To Give It Up, and that's a song written and performed, of course, by Marvin Gaye, and it was also produced by Art Stewart as a response to a request from Gaye's record label that he performs disco music, and was released in March 1977. Right now, we've got two songs, two entirely different songs, but with the same title. First of all, we will have Diana Ross from 1980, Upside Down, and then the exact same title, but the brand new single by Natalie Imbruglia.

It's good, isn't it? It's Natalie Imbruglia, her new single, and it's Upside Down. Before that, Diana Ross, and the same title, different song as well, obviously. And right now, playing beneath me at the moment, we go to 1980 here on HBS, and we have Jermaine Jackson, written by Lee Garrett and Stevie Wonder. Let's Get Serious. From the Motown album of the same name, released as a single and a top 10 in the UK.

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Well, this afternoon at radio here on HBS, I'm playing the fantastic Lady Love Me. That was, of course, by George Benson, written by David Paik and James Newton Howard, both from Toto. And the single entered the UK singles chart on the 21st of May 1983, peaked at number 11, remained in the charts for 10 weeks. Let's keep the good music going here on HBS. We go to 1983 from the album Body Wishes. It's Rod Stewart. This is Baby Jane.

That's a wonderful Rod Stewart and Baby Jane. Right now we've got a new track by Keith Urban and Michael McDonald. A bit of a yacht rock vibe to it. It's a great song and it's entitled We Go Back. And then straight after that we'll go to 1983 and it's Lionel Richie with All Night Long.

0: That's such a good song, isn't it? Lionel Richie and All Night Long. That was from his second solo album, entitled Can't Slow Down, released in 1983. And in the UK, it peaked at number 2 in the UK singles chart. Now, as always, if you wish a request or dedication here on HBS, then we have our flagship request programme. It's on most evenings between 8 and 10. And here, as always, is how you can contact the programme.
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That's the rhythm of the night and the title track to the fourth studio album by DeBarge. It was written by Diane Ward and released on the 23rd of February 1985. And it was the group's biggest hit single, certainly in the States anyway, and peaked at number three in the Billboard chart there in the US. Now we've got another great song coming up here for Denise Williams, and if you're a fan of the movie Footloose, you'll know this song. It's Let's Hear It for the Boy. The song was released as a single for both the soundtrack and her album of the same name. It was a huge hit for her, and in the UK it was top 10. In fact, it peaked at number 2 in the UK charts.

0: HBS Glasgow playing Denise Williams and Let's Hear It For The Boy. Well, I hope you're well, hope you're having a pleasant afternoon and enjoying the music. And right now, we're going to hear from Tony to tell you all about his programme here on HBS Glasgow. Then we'll follow that up musically with Lindsay Buckingham and Trouble.
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1: You're in the-

what a way to start off this evening's show, Dua Lipa and Don't Start Now. An unapologetic message to an ex. How are we doing this evening? You're tuned into the Hostel Broadcasting Service, serving hospitals in Glasgow and Paisley, as well as being available to stream online. My name's Yvonne Boyle and I'm with you for the next hour, bringing you some female tracks from the 80s right up to last week. Love a bit of girl power here on HBS. Now, I have got some cracking throwbacks for you on this evening's show. We're going to throw it back to the 90s in a little bit with some Bewitched. Remember them? Got some Kylie on the way for you. We've got a track from Kate Bush as well as Leanne Rimes. Honestly, hopefully we've got something for everyone. But you know, if there's any artists you'd like me to feature on the programme, make sure you get in contact and let me know. I'm always on the lookout for new artists or maybe some older ones that deserve a bit more love. We're going to carry on proceedings with Adele, one to always be in the headlines. Here's Set Fire to the Rain.

We've just heard Leanne Rimes' You Light Up My Life, one of those songs that's always played on American Idol and The X Factor and whatever other reality TV shows that we've got going on at the moment. Before that, we went back to the 90s with Say What You Want by Texas, one of those people that just doesn't age, Charlene Spiteri. I'll need to get some skincare tips from her. But anyway, I promised you a throwback from Bewitched, and that is what I'm going to play for you now. Now, Bewitched had a couple of albums in their heyday. I think some of them ventured out and did some solo projects, things like that. I don't think any of them particularly went anywhere, but this song, I believe, was their third single from their debut album, which was self-titled. One of their more underrated songs. It wasn't quite as poppy and in your face, you know, it was a little bit more understated, and I really liked that from them, just a little bit more mature. They're cursing the weather. It's called Blame It on the Weatherman.

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You'll hear two tracks from this month's album of the month. 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

Pure Shores by All Saints, which featured on the soundtrack to the 90s movie The Beach, directed by Danny Boyle. No relation, I can assure you. Anyway, we're going to slow it down for a couple of tracks. Duffy is drawing a line under her relationship in Warwick Avenue.

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2: One of the most iconic duets of the teenies, is that what we're calling that decade? Lady Gaga and Beyoncé with Telephone. Now, if you haven't seen the music video for that track, honestly, have a look at it. Lady Gaga is known for being outlandish, and it's nice to see Beyoncé in a similar way as well. Something a little bit different for her, but absolutely iconic all the same. We're going to rewind a couple of decades for this next one with Kylie Minogue and Better the Devil You Know.

Jennifer Lopez and Get Right, bringing us to the end of another episode of Girl Power. Thank you so much for tuning in and keeping me company. Hope you enjoyed the tracks I picked out for you, and I'll be back next week at the same time with a fresh batch of Girl Power anthems. I'm going to leave you with an absolute belter of a dance classic. I did the same thing last week. You seemed to thoroughly enjoy it, so I'll do the same again this week. Going a little bit more modern this time, David Guetta featuring the icon that is Sia, and that amazing duet, Titanium. From all the team here at HBS, I hope you enjoy the rest of your evening.

Hello, everyone. Welcome to the Hospital Broadcasting Service. This is 90s and Noughties. I'm John McVeigh, and I'll be your host for the next hour, keeping you company with some 1990s and 2000s tracks. Opening up the show there with Chicane and Bryan Adams' Don't Give Up from 2000. One of two number one singles by the Groover from Vancouver, as he's known. The other being, of course, his four-month reign at the top of the UK singles chart, Everything I Do It For You. Which, interestingly, was equaled last week by Sam Fender and Olivia Dean with Rain Me In, which also spent 16 weeks at the top. Now, by the time this goes out, it hasn't been announced yet, but the following day it will be revealed if they've got to number one for a 17th week, in which case Brian's 35-year record will be surpassed, but still in their way on 18 weeks. And that was non-consecutive 18 weeks at number one, three successive stints, was Frankie Lane with his song I Believe back in 1953. It's astonishing how you've got another song that's been number one for 4 months. But yeah, Sam and Olivia, both great artists in their own right. But yeah, Bryan Adams will probably not like the fact that his record has been equal. He probably will like it even less if it's surpassed. And yeah, Chicane also had a fair few other hits. Saltwater is another one that sampled the theme from Harry's Game by Clannad. Had Moya Brennan, who recently died, featuring on that. But anyways, welcome to the show, everyone. Studio at hbs.org.uk is the email if you want to get us in a request or tell us if you're enjoying the show. If you want a request, just email us in studio at hbs.org.uk. Tell us what song you'd like us to play. And if it's for you, let us know your name. And if it's for someone else, let us know their name and you'll get a shout out live on the air. We've got plenty great tunes to come for you from the likes of Christina Aguilera, the Backstreet Boys, Pixie Lott, and several more. Plus, we'll have the mystery 90s and noughties artist for you as well. So make sure you stay tuned right here on HBS and don't go away. 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

Candyman by Christina Aguilera. Yeah, one of the songs from Back to Basics, which is 20 years old this year. Other hits includes Ain't No Other Man. And I've mentioned it on the show before, but I do love the fact that Candyman samples an old World War II song called The Boogie Woogie Bugle Boy. Try saying that when you're sleepy. But yeah, my theatre group had a cabaret a couple of years ago, and it was 100 years of Broadway was the theme. So in the first third of the show, we covered songs from the 20s to the 50s, then the 60s, or the late 50s to the 80s, and then finally the 90s onwards. And in the first third of the show, me and the other men in the show didn't sing this, but the women sang Boogie Woogie Bugle Boy. And when we first heard that in our very first rehearsal, I was like, that song sounds familiar. And then it hit me, and I was the only one in the group who actually got this. Yeah, that was sampled in Candyman by Christina Aguilera, because for anyone who doesn't know, the song goes, he's in the army now, he's off for the reveling, he's the Boogie Woogie Bugle Boy of Company B. And I was like, wow, Christina Aguilera sampled the Andrews Sisters. Yeah, that song came out in, I think, 1941. And then, 60-odd years later, Christina and her producer were just like, yeah, let's sample that. And boy, did it work. Gave her another hit single. We will have the mystery 90s and noughties artist for you in just a little bit. But again, just a reminder, you can text in if you have a request, 07756-434-225. That's 07756-434-225. Now, it's fair to say that Little Mix have been one of the biggest girl bands in modern times. They unfortunately don't fit the show because their debut single came out in 2011. That was the year that they were formed in The X Factor. But a song that very much does fit the 90s and noughties theme is the original version of their debut single, Cannonball, which originally came out in the mid-2000s and was sung by the Irish singer-songwriter Damien Rice. Cannonball from 2002.

Damien Rice and Cannonball from 2002. Famously covered, of course, by Little Mix in 2011 after they won the X Factor. Or before they won the X Factor, I should say, because they and the other finalist, Marcus Collins, both sang that because that was the potential winner's single. The X Factor kind of went back and forth in terms of having different winner's singles and the same one back in the day. But yeah, Little Mix won the show. They released that, and Damien Rice said himself that he donated a bunch of money to charity just in case any profits from the single actually came to him. He said it was to cleanse himself of the X Factor money. But yeah, he was more than happy to part with some money to get rid of that. And yes, now it's time for the Mystery 90s and Noughties Artist. What will happen is I will give you three clues about an artist who was popular in the 1990s, the 2000s, or both. And it could be a soloist, it could be a duo, or it could be a group. And you simply have to try and guess who it is before I play a song by them after the third clue. So here's clue number one. It's a French artist. It's a French artist. You probably won't have got it yet because there's a bunch of French artists it could possibly be, solo and groups. But don't worry, you will have two more clues to come. After a little bit of more music first. Daniel Bedingfield, and gotta get through this from 2001.

Daniel Bedingfield and the song from his debut album of the same name, Gotta Get Through This. Yeah, I love that he recorded that in his bedroom just with a generic mic, and yeah, even he thought, okay, this is just me doing a track, probably not going to get much traction, just whatever. But nope, number one single and number one album. And yeah, he was massive back in the day. Him and Craig David were two of the artists that really let UK garage go mainstream. There's a load of other great garage songs from back then, but Craig David and Daniel Bedingfield are the two standout artists. And also, a video went viral recently of Daniel just showing up in London with some DJ. I can't remember who the DJ was, but yeah, he just sang Gotta Get Through This in the streets, and he brought in plenty of passers-by who were loving it. And fun fact, if you're ever at a pub quiz, Daniel and Natasha Bedingfield are the only siblings to both top the UK singles chart. You might be shocked to find out that Janet Jackson never did. Nope, never had a number one. So there you go, that's your fact of the day. Now it's time for your second clue about the mystery 90s and noughties artist. Your first clue was, it's a French artist. And now your second clue, it's a French DJ. It's a French DJ. Have you got it yet? You might have done, but if you haven't, don't worry, still got plenty more time to make up your mind. And two more songs on the way. In a moment, you'll hear McFly, but before then, Pixie Lott and Cry Me Out from 2009. This is 90s and Noughties.

Dixie Lots and Crimey Oats from 2009. Yeah, her debut single, Mamadou, and the follow-up, Boys and Girls, both got to number one, and then Crimey Oats didn't make the top 10, but still a very memorable track from that time. And then there were follow-ups, Gravity, Broken Arrow, and the self-titled Turn It Up. She's done a fair bit of acting in recent years, as well as being a coach on the kids' version of The Voice. Yeah, she's performed at the Made in Dagenham musical. She's been in McDonald and Dodds, which is a TV crime drama on ITV. She's been in Inspector George Gently. And yeah, anyone remember Genie in the House back on Nickelodeon back in the day? She's also in an upcoming short film, That's Just Me. Yeah, the follow-up albums were Young Foolish Happy, Pixie Lots, which was a self-titled one, and then most recently Encino, which is her first album in 10 years. But now it's time for your third and final clue about the 90s and noughties mystery artist. Your first two clues were, it's a French artist, and it's a French DJ. And now your third and final clue, his breakthrough single was When Love Takes Over. His breakthrough single was When Love Takes Over. You must have surely got it by now, but if you haven't, you still got one more song before I reveal who it is. And I understand we've been quite dominant with 2000 songs so far, but don't worry, this is a 90s track coming up for you now. Everybody. The Backstreet Boys and Everybody.

Backstreet's Back, everybody, by the Backstreet Boys from 1996. Yeah, probably the song that first put them on the map. Nowhere near their biggest hit, though. That, of course, is I Want It That Way. But, yeah, that song, everybody, gets used on so many adverts. Especially, I think it's the Betfair advert where they recreate the... Well, it's supposed to be in a similar studio to where I Want It That Way was filmed, but all the guys are dressed in gold. I think... Just Eat had a similar one a few years ago. It's just one of those eternal songs that's just going to be everywhere for years and years to come. But now it's time to reveal the identity of the mystery 90s and noughties artist. Your three clues were: it's a French artist, it's a French DJ, and his breakthrough song was When Love Takes Over. It was, of course... David Guetta. And yes, with Kelly Rowland, When Love Takes Over from 2009.

Ken Bruce here. There's lots of hard work, you know, going on behind the scenes to keep your local station on air, from collecting requests and making programs to fundraising. Everyone involved is a volunteer. So support your local hospital.

0: Girls and Boys by Blur. Do you know what's interesting? I only found out recently that Dave Rowntree, the drummer, is not playing on that track. He's replaced by a drum machine that he programmed. He said it's his favourite song on Blur's Greatest Hits album because, quote, I'm not really in it. It's not cool being in your own song. I mean, he's drummed on so many great tracks by Blur, but yeah, his favourite one is one he's not even on. So it's just guitarist Graham Coxon, bassist Alex James, and of course Damon Albarn on that track, whereas Dave's just watching from afar. He certainly played the drums when they performed it live. And you can get in a request if you want. 0141-221-4043 is the number to call in. 0141-221-4043. Leave us your name, the name of the person you're playing the song for or requesting for, or indeed if it's just for you, leave us your name and you'll get it played right here on HBS.
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Sampling Life in a Northern Town by The Dream Academy, Dario G and Sunshine from 1997. One of two big hits that Dario G had around that time, the other being the France 98 anthem Carnaval de Paris, which you've probably heard a lot lately, including on some adverts, as I said before. Yeah, you're listening to 90s and Noughties with John, and I've still got just a couple more songs to play for you. Now, I've played Kylie a lot on the show, but do you know who I've never actually played until now? It's her sister, Dani. All I Wanna Do, from 1997.

Dannii Minogue and her biggest hit single from 1997, All I Wanna Do. Yeah, as I said, I've played Kylie a bunch of times, but I genuinely have never played Dannii Minogue until now. Dannii is also in Kylie's Netflix documentary, which I've also mentioned a few times. And they used to act together back in the day. I don't think Dannii was ever on Neighbours, but she acted on stage a few times. I think she might have actually been sort of famous first. I think she was on stage before Kylie was in Neighbours, and Dannii was also doing some kids' shows first. Dannii kind of went away for a few years as well, but now she's back presenting the BBC Three dating show I Kissed a Girl. And yeah, despite being straight herself, she's an LGBT icon. So much so that she did a 20th anniversary version of All I Want to Do in 2020. Or technically that would be a 23rd anniversary version, but yeah, it's the fans clearly demanded it. But anyways, we've now come to the end of the show. Thanks so much for tuning in. The show will be on the Listen Again function on hbs.org.uk for the next couple of weeks. But until then, let's see out the show with another Australian act. The wonderful Crowded House, who are partly Kiwi as well as Australian. Weather With You from 1992. See you next time, everyone. Take care.

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3: From the Sky News Centre at 6, legislation's being introduced to ban the sale of high-caffeine energy drinks to under-16s in England. Anna Bates has the details.
4: Ministers call it decisive action to protect the health of children following a consultation towards the end of last year, which we're told showed significant support for an age restriction. It'll apply to drinks containing more than 150 milligrams of caffeine per litre, sold both in-store and online. They won't be available in vending machines either. Tea and coffee will be exempt. It's intended to come into force in April.
3: Tory leader Kemi Badenoch has a message for Argentina after some of their players held a banner claiming the Falkland Islands are theirs. It followed their 2-1 win over England in the World Cup semi-final.
5: It was a great game watching our players, but very painful to watch. I have a 9-year-old boy who's utterly bereft at the loss, winning for so long only to lose at the end. But winning a football match, I would say to Argentinians, does not mean you can have the Falklands. So hands off.
3: The government insists its commitment to the British territory is unwavering. Downing Street's backing calls for FIFA to investigate whether it broke its rules over political slogans. Like much of England, it seems the King would rather be consoling himself than working after the football results.
6: Maybe it's a good day to drown a few sorrows.
3: His Majesty's been on a trip to a brewery near Poole in Dorset, where he had a taste of Firsty Ferret Ale. Elsewhere, experts are recommending booster jabs at around 15 years old for those who had a meningitis B vaccine as a baby. The move still needs to be approved by government and follows some outbreaks. Keir Starmer's promising support for Ukraine as the outgoing Prime Minister visits Kyiv. It's his last international trip as leader. And Sir Sadiq Khan has been handed a peerage. The Mayor of London's among 26 new members of the House of Lords. That's the latest. I'm Faye Rowlands.
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0: hello there from me, Ron Seath. Welcome to another in the series Magic Memories. Only this time, it's a very special edition of the show. Why is that, I hear you say? Well, this one's called The Magic Show. Now, don't worry, I'm not going to be doing any card tricks or sleight of hand or pulling rabbits out of hats. It's just that over the next hour, on Magic Memories, on The Magic Show, every single piece of music will feature the word magic in the title. Now, I'm sure you can think of one or two tracks yourself now with the word magic in the title, and hopefully you'll hear one of your favourites in the next hour. So sit back as I cast a spell over you on The Magic Show.
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0: And so we start off the Magic Memories special edition called The Magic Show from a track from 1965. The band was called The Loving Spoonful. And do you believe in magic? Every single piece of music on The Magic Show will feature the word magic in the title. And coming up on the programme, we'll have music from Barry Manilow, Perry Como, The Electric Light Orchestra, Queen, The Platters, Doris Day, and so much more.
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0: 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Magic stuff indeed. 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
0: 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This program could probably have gone on for 3 hours and more.
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0: this is a band with a very, very distinctive sound indeed. Had many, many mega hits back in the 70s. Ventura Highway, Sister Golden Hair, A Horse With No Name, just to mention three there. America, of course, but that was from 1982. And You Can Do Magic.
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0: Now, I bet if I was to ask you to pick any particular piece of music that you can think of with the word magic in the title, I can virtually guarantee you would pick this one.

0: 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And as Paul Daniels once said, it's magic.
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We're calling it The Magic Show. That's Burt Bacharach, Hal David, and their composition of Magic Moments. And that was from 1957 and Perry Como.

did remember thinking this might be quite a boring format if we have all the tracks included in the show with the word magic in them, but because we are spread over so many genres, so many decades, there is just so much variety to choose from.

0: Come on now, get on board that magic bus. There's plenty of room upstairs, as they used to say back in the day. That's the Who there. I'm just thinking there's not many programs that can segue seamlessly from Perry Como all the way to the Who. But that's the magic of doing a show called The Magic Show. Every single track on the programme has the word magic in it. That was a track from The Who, as I said, written by Pete Townshend from 1968.
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0: It is indeed, and I promised you some Barry Manilow. I keep my promises.

0: right to the very last note. Barry Manilow from 1973, and Could It Be Magic? There have been other versions of that particular track released. Take That had a version out, and Donna Summer also reached the charts.
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I hope you are too. Every single track you're hearing has the word magic in the title. That was ELO, and that was 1976, and Strange Magic. Now, I know I've been saying every single track has the word magic in the title, but I've got a small confession to make. This one kind of has magic in the title. Would magical be okay with you? Well, it is the Beatles.

Yes, I'm still trying to squeeze in as many tracks as I can into the hour available to me here. That's the Beatles, of course, and the Magical Mystery Tour. A little tweak on the word magic. The word magic is kind of in there. Now, let me see. Let's see what's coming up. We've still got music from Doris Day. We've got a track from The Drifters. And just to let you know, the Police will be dropping in before the end of the program. So I want you all in your best behavior, okay? You.

0: We've gone all the way back to 1956 on The Magic Show. Every single track has the word magic in the title. That's The Platters and The Magic Touch. Although I do remember many, many, many years ago when I was just a wee boy, and that wasn't yesterday, I have to tell you, The Platters had a track called Only You, which I think got to number one, but the version that I remember was a band called The Hilltoppers, and that's the one I used to play on my parents' record player in the house a long time ago.
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Wonderful stuff indeed. That is the magical voice of Doris Day. And we have gone, I know, we've gone all the way back to 1947 for that one. That's, it's magic. And in 1952, Doris Day made the song, the theme tune of her show in Hollywood called The Doris Day Show. The Magic Show. Nearly out of time, got a couple more tracks to play you.

0: 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That was a track that was recorded in 1959, but not released until 1960. 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

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The police there, everything she does is magic. I certainly hope you've enjoyed the Magic Show, this special edition of Magic Memories. The final track on the show comes from The Cars.

0: And there we have it. That was The Cars and Magic. This has been a very special edition of Magic Memories. We called it The Magic Show. I hope I cast a spell over you. Okay, I'll leave that with you. Until next time, from me, Ron Seath, thank you for your company. Take very good care of yourself, and bye for now. Bye-bye.
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3: From the Sky News Centre at 7, under-16s will be banned from buying high-caffeine energy drinks in England from April. Tea and coffee will be exempt from the age restriction, which ministers insist had strong backing in a consultation. The Prime Minister's been talking about how he'd like to be remembered after 2 years in the job and over a decade in politics.
4: The person that saved the Labour Party, turned it into a party that could face the public again, were a party that were found to be institutionally anti-Semitic. And we turned that around, and it was 4.25 years from me taking over to lead a Labour Party to walking into Downing Street.
3: He's been in Kyiv for one of his final engagements. Sir Keir Starmer promised Volodymyr Zelensky that the UK would always stand by Ukraine. Tomorrow, Andy Burnham will be announced as the new Labour leader before the PM hands over the keys to Downing Street on Monday. Meanwhile, number 10 says while the World Cup might not be England's, the Falklands are definitely British. FIFA's facing calls to investigate whether Argentina's players broke rules when they held a banner on the pitch claiming sovereignty of the islands. Argentina beat England 2-1 in the semi-final. Liberal Democrat leader Sir Ed Davey says the players involved should be banned from Sunday's final.
5: FIFA said that English, Scottish, Welsh and Northern Irish football players weren't allowed to wear a poppy during international football matches, because they said that was a political statement. I recognise that this is high stakes, but the rules apply in every single match.
3: Experts are recommending the UK governments offer 15-year-olds and over a meningitis B booster vaccine after a deadly outbreak in Kent earlier this year. They advise those who didn't have one as a baby to get two doses. Sir Sadiq Khan's to sit in the House of Lords. He's among 26 people made peers. And Claudia Winkleman's quit her BBC chat show after just one series. The presenter says she was too nervous to enjoy it. That's the latest. I'm Faye Rowlands.
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Hello, you are very welcome to Show Tune Spectacular on HBS with me, Robert Crowell. You'll hear music from New York's Broadway to London's West End, from the small screen to the big screen, and everything in between. So how are you doing? I trust I find you well, and thanks so much for listening to Show Tune Spectacular. For the next hour, please relax and enjoy this week's tunes. And today, the overture comes from the 2012 London cast recording of Singing in the Rain. Get your brolly up.

0: Some classic show tunes in that one. Was just singing along. That was the 2012 London cast of Singing in the Rain with The Overture. Spamalot has music by John Dupre and Eric Idle, and lyrics in a book by Eric Idle. It's based on the 1975 film Monty Python and the Holy Grail. The musical offers a highly irreverent parody of Arthurian legend, with the title being a blend of Spam and Camelot. And I don't think the Lady of the Lake is very happy though.
1: Whatever happened to my part? It was exciting at the start. Now we're halfway through Act 2.

Sarah Ramirez with the Diva's Lament, Whatever Happened to My Part from Spamalot. And Spamalot premiered on Broadway in 2004 and in the West End in 2006. Now for something completely different, Sinatra the Musical. Well, that's a biographical jukebox musical written by Joey DiPietro based on the life and the music of Frank Sinatra. It premiered at the Birmingham Repertory Theatre in September 2023 and is currently running in the West End at the Aldwych Theatre with Joel Harper Jackson as Frank Sinatra and over 20 classic hits.

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The old chairman of the board there, Blue Eyes himself, Frank Sinatra, with a couple of hits. We started off with Come Fly With Me, and of course we finished there with New York, New York. Just two of the 20 hits performed in Sinatra the Musical. Listener Mandy Barnes got in touch to ask if we could feature the 1992 musical film Sister Act. Thanks, Mandy, for getting in touch. Mandy feels that the gentle story never gets old, and she says that having sung in harmony acts herself, the arrangement of this song quite literally strikes a chord. I Will Follow Him.

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0: neglected to buy a lot of baby clothes. 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
1: For a little silver quarter, we can have the Pullman porter.

Virginia Catherine McMath, Ginger Rogers to you and I, was born on this day, the 16th of July in 1911, and she died in 1995, aged 83. Ginger Rogers was an American actress, dancer and singer during the golden age of Hollywood, and we just heard her, along with Ruby Keeler and Clarence Nordstrom, with Shuffle Off to Buffalo from 42nd Street. Stop the World, I Want to Get Off opened in the West End on the 20th of July 1961. Book, music and lyrics by Leslie Bricus and Anthony Newley. And Anthony kicks off this double play from that

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2: 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Gonna build a mountain from a little hill. I'm gonna build me a mountain. Lease. I hope.

with the good Lord's grace.

Yeah, it makes you want to get your tambourine out, doesn't it? That was Sammy Davis Jr. with Gonna Build a Mountain, and before that we had Anthony Newley with What Kind of Fool Am I? Both of those songs from Stop the World I Want to Get Off. Okay, let's have a look at what touring productions are coming to Glasgow in the near future. Mamma Mia will be at the King's Theatre from Thursday the 13th of August through until Saturday the 29th. From the original 1999 London cast recording of Mamma Mia, this is Voulez-Vous.

0: Sophie, I won't beat about the bush. I know why I'm here.
1: Sam?
0: And I have to tell you, I think it's brilliant. I've always wanted a little girl. And a big one's even better.
1: Oh, no, but Sam, I'm
0: rushing things. Listen, does your mum know that
1: Oh, no, she can't.
0: Indeed. Who's giving you away?
1: No one.
0: Wrong. I am.
1: You?
0: Yeah, now don't worry about Donna. She doesn't scare me.

0: my God! I've got it! Talk about slow on the uptick! I'm your dad!
1: Harry!
0: No, the pen is dropped now, good and proper! That's why you sent the invitation! You want your old dad here to walk you down the aisle! Well, I won't let you down!

The 1999 original cast of Mamma Mia with Thank You for the Music. And of course, Mamma Mia is based on the music of ABBA, just in case you hadn't noticed. High Society comes to the King's Glasgow from Tuesday the 1st until Saturday the 5th of September. Helen George leads a 28-strong cast, although I see that she will not appear in Thursday the 3rd through until Saturday the 5th performances. So if you've got your tickets for those shows, it's going to be a stand-in. From the 1996 original UK cast, this is the title song.

0: End of song, beginning of story.
1: Yeah, the 1996 original cast of High Society with the title song. And as plans for the Society Wedding of the Year descend into chaos, old and new flames vie for attention, while a sharp-eyed tabloid reporter hunts for a scandal at a waterfront estate. Elton John and Kiki D next here on Showtune Spectacular on HBS with True Love from Cole Porter's High Society.

0: I share there with Welcome to Burlesque. And that's the last touring show to tell you about this week. Burlesque is due at the King's Theatre from Tuesday the 8th of September through until Saturday the 19th. And of course, that was Cher from the original soundtrack to the 2010 film version. As we head up towards 8 o'clock here on HBS, it's time for the open line after the news. That's your chance for a request or a dedication. And all you have to do is get in touch and we'll give you a shout out and play your tune. 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And here are all the contact details you may need.
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0: Yes, please do get in touch. We'd love to hear from you. Burlesque is a great show, so why not have another song? Christina Aguilera and Show Me How to Burlesque.

Well, that's just about our time up for this week. Robert Craw, hoping that you've enjoyed the last hour and that you're able to join me here for more of the similar next Thursday at 7 or for the repeat on Saturday at noon here on HBS. And I hope you feel better real soon, and if you work in a hospital, then many thanks for everything that you do for us. We bring the curtain down on this week's show, Tune Spectacular, with the title song from the studio cast recording of Six. Music, book and lyrics by Toby Marlowe and Lucy Moss in a modern retelling of the lives of the six wives of Henry VIII. That's it from me. Thanks for listening.

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1: 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And now, the news.
2: From the Sky News Centre at 8, Sir Keir Starmer says he'll go with pride as he prepares to leave Downing Street after being forced out by his own MPs. Speaking on his final trip to Ukraine as Prime Minister, he says the UK is in a better state now than he found it. Andy Burnham's replacing him next week. A prisoner sentenced for attacking two women has escaped while being transferred for hospital treatment in Manchester. 20-year-old Marwan Juma also has links to Leeds and London and is thought to be a risk to himself and others. Greater Manchester Police Detective Superintendent Amber Waywells made this appeal to the public.
3: He was last been seen in the Radcliffe area just before 8pm on Tuesday evening of this week. We believe this male to be extremely dangerous. We ask people not to approach him, but to call 999 if they see him.
2: A ban on the sale of caffeinated energy drinks to under-16s in England is to be brought in next April. It'll apply online as well as in shops. England manager Thomas Tuchel says he still believes the current side can win a major trophy. Joe Rawson reports from the US on his defence of their World Cup semi-final defeat to Argentina.
4: In an off-microphone briefing given to written reporters after the game, Tuchel confirmed he's 100% committed to staying on despite criticism following the defeat yesterday. The German has defended his tactics, insisting the collapse from 1-0 up was not caused by switching to a back five, but by England's inability to keep possession under pressure. Tuchel says controlling the ball isn't in England's DNA. He also pointed to the extreme conditions and heavy travel demands during the tournament.
2: Teenagers from 15 years old could be offered a meningitis B booster jab on the NHS. Health advisers are recommending the move. And the former Chinese owner of British Steel has been warned it might not get any compensation after the firm was nationalised. Legislation came into effect today. That's the latest. I'm Faye Rowlands.
5: 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For a request or dedication, call us now on 221 4043.
6: Good evening. Welcome to the Open Line with Derek Wilson. We are here till 10 o'clock. We have your... your bosoms there at heart. That's not what I was trying to say. We have your interests in heart. Yes, that's what we have. We have your interests. We would like to play your requests and enough about bosoms. This is one of mine though. I wanted some topical to start the show with. So it's been sunny. I know it doesn't make you a genius. Sheryl Crow.

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1: HBS. Derek Wilson.
2: Okay, if you would like a request this Thursday night, it's very, very easy. We have a text line. All you have to do is type into your trombone 07756 434225. That's 07756 434225. Give me a wee text and I'll play anything you so desire. That's what I'm here for. That's why Hospital Radio is here. It's to give you people in hospital and anywhere all over the world the chance to play a wee request. Anybody in the hospital, I'd be delighted to play some for you. This is the part of the show where I play a brand new track. I love this. This is Brandon Flowers' brand new track. See what you think of this. It's called Plans. It's really good.
3: The

0: up years ago. I think his voice has matured. On his solo, he's on his own now. He'll probably go back to the Killers, I don't know. How good is that voice?
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0: Question 1.
3: HBS.
0: Okay, question 1. How many planets are in our solar system for 1 point? Question 1 for 1 point, 2 for 2, 3 for 3, 4 for 4, and 5 for 5. 15 points available, remember. So how many planets, not plants, because that would be stupid. How many planets are there in our solar system? I just said solar system, but I've put in our solar system because there are other solar systems. So we're talking about our solar system, the one we normally, the one we can see. Okay, that's all I'm going to say. How many planets are in our solar system? Three tunes in a row. We've got three people waiting. We've got the girls, Ashley and Bernadette. We've got Kay and we've got Spence coming very, very soon. Ashley and Bernadette, good evening. How are we tonight? We have an array of tracks for you. That was good, an array, wasn't it? Abba.

0: I think she's had enough of him. It's the best she can do. That's the best she can do. I think you can try a wee bit harder, Hen.
1: Derek Wilson, purveyor of fine music. HBS.
2: 15 to 1.
0: Answer it, question 1.
2: HBS.
0: Okay, your answer to question 1. We've got correct answers in. We've got correct answers in across the board. We are doing very well. It's only 1 point. Don't get your knickers in a twist, girls. Okay, for 1 point, how many planets are there in our solar system? It is, of course, 8. If you said 8, you get 1 point. You're off the mark and running. This will get us up dancing. Good evening, Kay.

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2: Derek Wilson.
3: Good evening, it's time for this. Time we beat the clock. Okay, what we do, we go and play you the beginning of a track before the lyrics kick in. We stop it. Tonight is exceptionally difficult. You're getting 3 seconds. It's getting harder. It's too easy. I'm making them too easy for you. I'm giving you 8, 9, and 10 seconds. It's 3 seconds tonight. Okay? 3 seconds for beat the clock. Are you ready, Freddy? Here we go. Okay, that was your beat the clock. I might give you one more time before we go to a track. Are you ready? Here we go. Okay, so that is your track. Spence, this is for you. Answer after this. Andy Williams. Home Loving Man. This is for my pal sitting through in the wee room next door to me. I thought it was Moon River there. It did sound like Moon River.

Okay, you gotta beat the clock. You're gonna beat the clock. You've already beat the clock. I can't believe you've got this as quick. That was fantastic. Ashley and Bernadette, if you hadn't a go at that one, I did set you up a wee bit there. I did set you up a wee bit, and I'm saying to myself, if they don't get this, they've only themselves to blame. Well done, Kay, as well. Good evening, Lorraine. We've got Nana Mouskouri again for you. Quite like Nana Mouskouri. Okay, this was your track. Okay, I could have left a big dung, but I thought it had been too easy to do that. So, you know what it is? It was, of course, this one. The Fantastic Texas. It's topical as well. It's no Here Comes the Summer Sun, it's already here. This is going to be a scorching summer, guys.

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3: HBS.
2: Once again, I was filling time. Okay, question 2. For 2 points, which African country has the largest population? Now, I knew this, so I considered it easy. If I know it, it must be easy. Because, as you know, the smartest person is not in this room where I am. Which African country has the largest population? In Africa, obviously. Obviously. Obviously. Lorraine!

0: 15-1.
1: Answer question 2.
2: HBS.
1: That was amazing. That was absolutely amazing. Nana Muscuri, well done, Lorraine. That was an absolute cracker. I love the production in that as well. Question 2. Which African country has the largest population? It is, of course, Nigeria. Well done if you said Nigeria. I got it right. You've got it right. Give yourself a further 2 points. You're sitting in 3. Still 3 crackers to come, remember. 3 crackers to come. I thought I'd disco up a wee bit. Get us up onto our heels, come on. We're lost in music. Where are we?

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With me, your host, Double D, Dangerous Dell. I'll be taking you through this wonderful 3 minutes of madness and mayhem. Strap yourself in for the thrill of a lifetime. Hold on with both hands with our great game of Name That TV Theme Tune. And your theme tune for the evening goes like this.

Okay, that is your theme tune for the evening. Answer after Boney M. Sonny. See what I did there?

I love that tune. That is actually Name That Tune Tune. The American Name That Tune Tune. I sourced it. Okay, it's time for your answer too. Do you know this one? What was it? I can't believe you've got it right. Kay just didn't get it right. Kay, you're freaky, Kay. This is freaky. Kay has put down Magnum PI by Mike Post featuring Larry Carlton. That's what it says on my screen in front of me. I had to look over my shoulder to see if you were cheating. But there's no way you would cheat, Dala. Kenny, well done as well. Good evening. Okay, so it was Magnum PI. Well done to everybody who took part. Back to life, back to reality. So

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1: Question 3.
2: HBS.
1: Okay, question 3 tonight. This is getting a bit more difficult. Which river flows through Budapest? Which river flows through Budapest? Still gettable. I have been here. I have had my fingers in this water. And it was cold. Even in the summer, it was still cold. Which river flows through Budapest? This is for the girlies. Ashley Bernadette, you're up.

0: can just feel them getting off their chairs and walking towards you, can't you? Five of them walking towards you. That would be about the same time as the date. The last chorus. A new one in me, that one. Bop, bop, baby. Westlife. Well done, girls. That was good.
1: Derek Wilson, purveyor of fine music. 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
1: HBS.
3: Right, I forgot it. I was too busy yapping between the tracks the last time. I forgot it. Everybody calm down. You're all shouting at me now because I never gave you the answer. Which river flows through Budapest? It was the Danube. If you said the Danube, which everybody did, I didn't think it was that easy. But he's all got it. We've got two in a row tonight. And Andreas picked them. This is two in a row for my wife.

0: Remember, you too can do that. 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Derek James. That's me.
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2: Question 4.
3: HBS.
2: Okay, question 4 tonight. We have, which city are the permanent Summer Olympic Games held when no other city is chosen? Did we understand that? Which city are the permanent Summer Olympic Games held when no other city is chosen? Came a darling. That's just for you.

0: Sound of the Blow Monkeys. Digging your scene. Did anybody see that wee monkey they've just discovered in one of the jungles somewhere? Can he yellow lip, orange lip thing? It reminded me of somebody. I better not say who.
1: 15 to 1.
0: Answer question 4.
2: HBS.
0: Okay, question 4 then. Question 4 was, which city are the permanent Summer Olympic Games held when no other city is chosen? Now, we've had wrong answers. We've had right answers. I can understand why the wrong answer said the wrong answer, but the right answer is always going to be the right answer. So is a permanent Olympic Games held? So I'll try and explain the question a wee bit. If nobody wants the Olympic Games, there's a default goes back to where? It goes back to Athens in Greece, who will hold it. If nobody says we'll take it, Athens in Greece will take it. So the answer is Athens in Greece. Is that okay? It's time for this.

0: Good evening, welcome to the Fortune Cookie Studio. You've got me, young Derek Wilson, here to give you fortunes in a row for quarter of a point to get my Fortune Cookie. My white chocolate cookie is available to win. It's the only time I actually give real prizes away. The rest are usually made up on the spot because they're really bad, like a battery I gave away one day. I gave away the top off a pen one day. So it's nonsense. But this one is real. You will get, not Israel, Israel, you will get the white chocolate cookie if you get four in a row. Song number one for quarter of a point. Name this tune.
1: Oh, I wish I could be

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That is spiffing. That was Sandy Tom. That was absolutely fantastic. Sandy Tom, I wish I was a punk rocker. Brackets, flowers in, with flowers in my hair. I'm not going to take points off you if you never put the brackets in. Okay, that's all I'm saying. I'll give you that one, Kate. Song number two. Name this tune.

0: Derek Wilson.
1: 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If you said Solomon Burke, Cry to Me, yes, of course, you get half my cookie now if you've got the two of them right. Song number three, name this tune.

0: Danny and the Juniors at the Hop. 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
1: The best things in life are free, but you can give them to the birds and bees. 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
2: Derek Wilson.
3: It's been a jam-packed show. I think we'll just crack straight on with this.
1: 15 to 1.
3: Question 5.
1: HBS.
3: Okay, we're a wee bit early. We're about a minute early, but that's life, isn't it, sometimes? You've just got to take it with the bull by the horns. And now you could get jagged if you're in the bull by the horns. Anyway, let's move. Let's not sidetrack. What is the most stolen food in the world? 4% of this product globally is stolen. What is the most stolen food in the world? That's not an easy one. Okay, we're going. What am I going to pick for my last one? Then I can't get the other two in. Just now, I think we'll pick this for the last track. I don't feel like dancing because it's getting to the slow doing bit. Basically, that's in brackets. I don't feel like dancing because it's getting to the slow doing bit.

0: How good is that band? How many hits did they have? Wonderful. 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Answer question 5.
1: HBS.
0: Okay, a round of applause for Irvine's finest. What is the most stolen food in the world? The both of them got it right. Kenny and Kay, well done to you two. It is cheese. If you said cheese, give yourself 5 points. An absolute romping tonight down there. That's points. Just, I'm going to squeeze one in before my slow you doing bit. It's too good.
2: Mr. Worldwide to infinity. 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
1: 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You used to get called Ario Speed Foreigner, but it's Ario Speed Wagon, because they sounded similar. It's a slowy boot, down back. 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Enjoy this.

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0: past your street.
1: The dirty mouthed Olivia Rodrigo.
0: You said forever,
1: dirty
0: now
1: mouthed.
0: I drive alone past your street.
1: Apologies if we offended anybody there. That should not have happened. I think I will run. I've got a filter on. How did that sneak through? ...12 minutes to the witching hour of 10 o'clock on HBS Glasgow.

time to stop play just for today. Young Derek Wilson must now go away. It's time to stop play just for today. Derek is waving goodbye. Goodbye. Goodbye. He's waving. Thanks very much to Everyday HBS once again for allowing this drivel to happen. It's always a pleasure. I hope you enjoy the show. Just one thing to say. Remember, stay classy. 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
3: From the Sky News Centre at 10, the Prime Minister has been talking about how he'd like to be remembered after 2 years in the job and over a decade in politics.
4: As the person that saved the Labour Party, turned it into a party that could face the public again, we were found to be institutionally anti-Semitic, and we turned that around. It was 4.25 years from me taking over as leader of the Labour Party to walking into Downing Street.
3: He's been in Kyiv for one of his final

0: recommending the move following recent outbreaks. Meningitis Now CEO Dr. Tom Nutt explained in March how children born before May 2015 weren't offered the jabs as babies.
1: Unfortunately for this age group, so in other words teenagers and young adults, there is, if you like, a gap in the NHS vaccination schedule, and that's for protection against Men B. Sadly, we see too many cases, too many deaths in universities each winter at the moment.
0: England manager Thomas Tuchel has hit back at critics after their 2-1 World Cup exit to holders Argentina in the semi-final, insisting the problem is a weakness in the English football DNA, which means players struggle to keep possession under pressure. The Germans received criticism for his defensive substitutions. England's Daniel Brown is just one shot off the lead after the first round of the Open Golf. He's on 4-under par, along with Sun Jae-im of South Korea, just behind American Jackson Suber at Royal Birkdale. Robert McIntyre's a stroke further back. And Bob Dylan's going on tour. The 85-year-old's announced dates in the UK, including 5 in London. That's the latest. I'm Stevie Shillinglaw.
2: Stephen Howie.
3: And now, 2 hours of soul and groove to move. This is Grooveline with Stephen Howie.
4: And welcome to the show. On the way today in Grooveline, two more tracks from this month's album of the month from Carly Aldist. The Grooveline Garage plays Anam Style, and House of Grooveline has Danism, Train and Heidi Vogel. And on the way soon, Ezel, Rona Ray, Ellie Harris and Luca and Sio. But kicking off the first hour of today's show is Chuck Bynum.

Bynum, track called You Watch a Miracle, slightly low res, partially stylistically, but also that's a real rare archive track, and I'm absolutely captivated by the story. The story is, and I'll try and summarise this because there's a lot to this story, but this song was recorded in prison. It's definitely the first time I've played a song on this show that recorded within the four walls of a prison that was actually California State Penitentiary. The story was that Chuck Bynum was working with the likes of Marvin Gaye, Natalie Cole. He was signed to Warner Brothers Records, was given a $50,000 advance to record his debut album, recorded that track, and was then imprisoned for possession of cocaine and did a life sentence. And that was the end of his music career. However, this demo was still doing the rounds. And through some charity, I think it was, it finally saw the light of day, was given a full release, along with a video as well, which is on YouTube. And Chuck Bynum is now out. He did 18 years in prison, and he's still amazed by how the fact this music is still out there and still doing the rounds. This was released back in 2025, last year on Bandcamp. I highly recommend you search the story. Chuck Bynum, B-Y-N-U-M. That is You Watch Your Miracle Parts 1 and 2. Some story with that track there, and that kicks off Grooveline for this week. Welcome to the show. On the way here on the show in the next half hour or so, we have the first track of two today from this month's Album of the Month from Kylie Aldist. The album's called Hybrid. A track called Close to You is on the way. Today's Grooveline Garage, once again, Anam Style, a track released later this year, month, and I guess it's later this year as well, technically. A track is called Need It, plays in full in about 25 minutes' time. 20 minutes time. And today's House of Grooveline track, Danism and Heidi Vogel. Been a long, long time since I played a track from those two, along with Train. Not That Train. A track called Love on Me. Comes out later in the month as well. Plays in full very soon. And soon, brand new music from Ellie Harris, Luca and Seo, and Mother's Favourite Child. Right now, Ezel, Rona Ray, Don't Know Yet on Grooveline.

Such a great pairing and led to one of the finest Soulful House albums I've played as album of the month so far here on the show. That's Ezel from the Dominican Republic and Rona Ray on vocals. I kind of feel like she might be taking a bit of time out recently. Rona Ray was in almost every single track released over the last few years. She was so busy, but I think she's calmed down a little bit now. Deserves a rest, that woman. Such a great voice, though. Ezel, Rona Ray, back to 2022. That is Don't Know Yet. On the way soon here in Grooveline, brand new single from Ellie Harris, something from Luca and Sio, former House of Grooveline track, and a brand new track from Mother's Favourite Child and Saida Wright. Also today's Grooveline Garage from Anam Style and the House of Grooveline from Danism, Train and Heidi Vogel. But right now it is time for the first track of two today from the album of the month for July 2026, playing you two tracks each week from Kylie Aldis and her latest album Hybrid, released in February. And this is track one of two today from the album of the month. This is Kylie Aldis and Close to You.

Brand new music here in Grooveline. That's so good. That is Ellie Harris, one of my favourite jazz voices of the last 5-10 years. Her alongside Georgie Sweet for sure. And that's a brand new single, Ellie Harris. That is Hello Hi, and that is out right now. And before that, the first track of two today from this month's album of the month from Kylie Aldiss. The album's called Hybrid, and that was Close to You. A second track from the album coming up in the second hour of today's show.

0: 2022 here in Grooveline. That's Luca, Sio and Shirai Khan on the Lifty Mix of Just a Taste.
1: This is Grooveline.
0: Halfway through the first hour of today's Grooveline. On the way soon, music from Mother's Favourite Child alongside Saida Wright, brand new track called This Is Love. A bit of madness from Charo and the Salsa Orchestra on the way soon as well. And a great new track from Derek Leonard coming up. Plus, today's Grooveline Garage very shortly. Anam Style, brand new track from them. Track called Need It comes out later in the month. It plays in full in about 2 minutes' time. And in about 15 minutes' time, today's House of Grooveline, brand new sofa house from Danism, Train, and the wonderful London-based vocalist Heidi Vogel. Track called Love On Me comes out later in the month, and that also plays in full in the next 15 minutes time. At this point here on the show, each week we say hello and thank you to listeners who've been in touch with us after last week's show, making themselves known via email, social media, Mixcloud and beyond. So big hello and thank you goes to Tony Greenaway in Casada, Spain, John Thompson in Saltcoats, Rob Francis in Overton, Alan and Fiona in the UK, Grooveline Select Subscribers, thank you both, Johan in Paris, John McPhilbin in Minehead, also a Grooveline Select Subscriber, David Ronali in Milton Keynes, Alexander Z on Instagram, Farhad Aliyev in Reading, to Carmen Pedrucera in Milan, Babs Presents in East London, Dimitris Demopoulos in London, Joe Graham in the USA, Lee Dawson in Lytham, also a Grooveline Select Subscriber, John Jane and Florence in Lunenburg, Canada, Mauro Tamanti in Naples, Italy, Mark Wild in Australia, also a Grooveline Select Subscriber, Andy G in Ipswich, to Giulio Schitti in Belluno, Italy. That's what it says. Also to Michael Johnson on Mixcloud, Colleen Collab on Mixcloud, and to Trevor Wilson in Nottingham, also a Grooveline Select Subscriber. Maybe Shitey. S-H-Y-T-I. 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

playing the best soul, jazz, funk, acid jazz and soulful house since 1998. This is Grooveline. That's brand new, Mother's Favourite Child. Alongside the voice of Saida Wright, that is This Is Love. And before that, today's Grooveline Garage track, brand new from Anam Style. The track is called Need It, that's one word. And that comes out on the 24th of July on the Orgasmi XXX label. And that was the original mix, the only mix on this release. Once again, Anam Style, Need It, out on the 24th of July on Orgasmi XXX. Brand new today in the Grooveline Garage. On the way soon, music from Charo and the Salsa Orchestra and the SOS Band. But right now, time for today's House of Grooveline. And it's Danism and Heidi Vogel together for the first time in ages, at least on the show, alongside Train. More details on the release on the other side. This is, once again, Danism, Train, Heidi Vogel. This is Love On Me, brand new, today in your House of Grooveline.

brand new Silver House today in the House of Groove line. Heidi Vogel on vocals on that track, alongside Danism and Train. That track is called Love on Me. That comes out on the 24th of July on the Deep Burnt label. That's extended mix, the only mix on this release so far. Once again, Danism, Train, Heidi Vogel, Love on Me, out on the 24th of July on the Deep Burnt record label. That is today's brand new Sofa House in the House of Groove line.

0: Gucci, Gucci.
1: I don't know how to feel about that. That's Charo and the Salsa Orchestra. I took us back there to 1977. And that was Coochie Coochie here on Grooveline. We are heading towards the end of the first hour of today's show. We have a whole other hour of this show on the way. The Grooveline 3-play throwback and another track from this month's album of the month from Kylie Aldis. So we shall round off the first hour of the show with this from the SOS band. This track is called Feeling. Do stay right here. Hour number 2, Grooveline, is on the way.

0: I would say to Argentinians, it does not mean you can have the Falklands, so hands off.
1: The government insists its commitment to the British territory is unwavering. Downing Street is backing calls for FIFA to investigate whether it broke its rules over political slogans. And England's cricketers have clinched a series-levelling 4-wicket win over India in the second one-day international. The two teams will meet again at Lord's on Sunday for the decider. That's the latest. I'm Stevie Shillinglaw.
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4: And welcome to the second hour of today's show. On the way soon in the Grooveline, three play, three tracks back to back from Amy Stewart. The Grooveline throwback takes us back to November 2007 with Mystery and Matt Early. And on the way soon, music from Gabby Simone, Jalen Ongonda and Kenny B. But kicking off the second hour of today's show, it's Derek Leonard.
2: This is Grooveline.

That is as good as Soul Music gets in 2026. That's brand new from Derek Leonard, and that track is called Damn. And that kicks off the second hour of today's Grooveline. Thank you for staying with us. Another hour of the best soul, jazz, funk, acid jazz, and soulful house on the way. Today on the Grooveline 3-play, three tracks back to back from Amy Stewart, two from the 70s, one from the 80s. One of those tracks you'd be absolutely spot on to try and guess which one it's going to be. It's actually the one that kicks off today's Grooveline 3-play from Amy Stewart on the way. Thank you to Trevor Wilson, I think it was. Yes, Trevor Wilson in Nottingham for the suggestion as well. The Grooveline throwback today takes us back once again to show 164, broadcast on the 30th of November 2007. And that week on the House of Grooveline track, a then new Soulful House track from Mystery and Matt Early. Really nice track called Turn Around, plays in full on today's Grooveline throwback. And towards the end of the show, a second track from this month's album of the month, Kylie Aldous. The album's called Hybrid, and a track

track called You For Me is on the way. Plus, on the way soon, new music from Jalen Ngonda, Kenny B and the Mac Pack. Right now, this is brand new from Gabby Simone. This is Soft Girl Era on Groovin'.

Gabby Simone, that is Soft Girl Era. That is brand new here on Grooveline. This next track is another new track that I discovered on Bandcamp. I mentioned on the show quite a lot recently that I find some of the best new music on Bandcamp. Just on the platform, on the app, I go to the soul and R&B genre and I just see what's there. And I come up with some real gems. This next one is from a guy called Jalen Ngonda, and this is a highly probable album of the month for next month. Sam Henshaw as well, by the way. I'll come back to that. But this is Jalen Ngonda from his new album. More details on that on the way. This is great. This is Anyone in Love.

Just brilliant. So good. Jalen Ngonda. That track is called Anyone in Love from his new album, Doctrine of Love. I think that's his second album. I just said about 5 minutes ago, that's as good as soul music gets in 2026. Add that to the list. That is one of the best soul tracks I've heard for a long time. Great voice and a great old school vibe to that. Jalen Ngonda, Anyone in Love. And 2026 has been a wonderful year so far for new modern soul music. There's a real thing going on just now with just the best in soul music, vocally and musically as well. It's a great place to be in, and I'm glad we get to play this stuff on this show. Once again, Jalen Ngonda, Anyone in Love. You may well hear more of that artist on the show in the coming weeks and months. On the way soon here on Grooveline, today's Grooveline throwback, Mystery and Matt Early with a House of Grooveline track from November 2007, a second track from this month's Album of the Month from Kylie Aldist, and on the way soon, music from Kenny B, The Macpac and Sekou. But right now, time for today's Grooveline three-play. Thank you to Trevor Wilson in Nottingham for the suggestion, sent an eon ago. He's got a very, very long list of tracks. There's a pleasure to get through, by the way, but it's a good one as well this week. Another artist that I'm kind of surprised we've not done already before. Amy Stewart is the artist, mostly releasing stuff in the mid-70s, well, late 70s to early 80s, actually released ever since then as well, but definitely the peak of her career was 1979-1980. Two of those tracks come from that era. Today, on the Grooveline 3-play, three tracks back-to-back from Amy Stewart, kicking off with this.

0: such an easy, pleasant track to listen to. So well produced. Liking the synth strings, bed in the background. Very nice stuff. Rounding off today's Grooveline 3 play there, that was three tracks back to back from Amy Stewart.
1: This is Grooveline.
0: More details on the three tracks today on the three play and more details on Amy Stewart herself. First up, you heard Knock on Wood, and that was her second single, and that was a title track to her debut album, released in 1978. Next up, we played Light My Fire, the follow-up single from the same album. That came out as a single in 1979. And rounded off today's Grooveline 3 play with Friends, featuring Mike Francis on backing vocals and arrangement. That was released in 1984, and that peaked at number 12 on the UK singles chart. So Amy Paulette Stewart is an American disco and soul singer from Washington, D.C. Her father signed her up for singing and dancing lessons at the age of 4, and then she went on to study ballet and dance. She went on to work for a musical touring company, travelling internationally, before signing a record deal with Ariola Records. In 1977, her debut single, You Really Touched My Heart, was released, and that was followed up 2 years later by her cover of Knock on Wood, which she kicked off today's three play with, and that was an instant hit worldwide. Her next four singles in 1979 and 1980 charted fairly well, including that second track today, Light My Fire, as did her first two albums, also charted fairly well. Stewart continued to record throughout the 1980s and 1990s. She released 11 albums between 1981 and 1999. She then released three more albums between 2004 and 2012. None of them really did much as far as charting was concerned, but she clearly had a very loyal audience. She moved to Italy in the mid-1980s and also moved into acting in the late 1990s. Her latest album was called A Time to Love, and that came out in 2017. Her latest single, called Grace, was released earlier this year. She also performs regularly live still, with dates coming up in Italy next month. She's now 70 years old. So still very much doing the rounds, like I say, performing in Italy quite regularly, dates in August and October, dates gone by this year as well. She's active in social media, has an active website, and still releasing music as well. Love that. That's three tracks back to back from Amy Stewart. Thank you to Trevor Wilson in Nottingham for that suggestion. Made some time back, she's now been added to the list. I have a live list of all the bands and artists featured on the Grooveline 3 play over the years, as you don't feature the same bands or artists twice. So Amy Stewart's done now, we shan't do her again. If you want to suggest bands or artists for future Grooveline 3 plays, do ask for a copy of the list first. I'll send you a live link, bookmark it. It gets updated each week, and just make sure your suggestions aren't already on the list. If they're not, send them on. You can email steve@groovelineonline.com. That's steve@groovelineonline.com. Also on Facebook, Instagram and Threads. 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Now time for today's Grooveline throwback. And once again, we're going back to show 164. That was broadcast on the 30th of November, 2007, but for reasons of mine, that was actually the first show of December 2007. And that week on the House of Grooveline, a then brand new track from Mystery and Matt Early. The track was called Turnarounds, and plays today on the Grooveline throwback.

I still think that track sounds really fresh, despite being nearly 19 years old. Some of the stuff is timeless, I think. Maybe it's just me. At today's Grooveline throwback, taking it back to show 164, broadcast on the 30th of November 2007. Hour number two that week, we played that track, Mystery and Matt Early. Paul Hunt on vocals on that track as well. The track's called Turn Around, played that week on the House of Grooveline. And next week in the Grooveline throwback, we stay with that hour of that show. And the Grooveline 3 play that week featured three tracks back-to-back from the legendary Donny Hathaway. And I played Flying Easy, Sack Full of Dreams, and Love, Love, Love. One of those three tracks next week on the Grooveline throwback.

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to 1990, 8 years before the show started. A bit of acid jazz from the Mac Pack, that is Just Dream. And before that, here on Grooveline, wonderful track from Kenny B, that was called Better. We shall round things off here in the show, music from Seku and Starpoint. But right now, it is time for the second track of two today from this month's Album of the Month for July 2026. Playing two tracks each week from Hybrid, the latest album from Kylie Aldiss, the voice of the band The Bamboos, from the Australian band The Bamboos. The album was released back in February. This is track two of two from Kylie Aldiss' Album of the Month, Hybrid. This is You For Me.

album of the month for July 2026. That is Kylie Otis from the album Hybrid, and that is You For Me. We still got 2 weeks left of this album because the Grooveline week starts on a Friday, and the last Friday of this month is the 31st of July. So that still qualifies for an extra week of the album of the month. So four more to come this month, two next week from Kylie Otis and the album of the month here in Grooveline.

Brilliant music here in Groove Line from Sekou, S-E-K-O-U. That track is called Far From an Angel. And that is almost it for Groove Line for this week. Thank you for listening. I'm Stephen Howie, back next week for another 2 hours of the best soul, jazz, funk, acid jazz and soulful house, as we've done each week since Easter Sunday 1998, with a few interruptions. But we don't talk about those. You can check out the website, groovelineonline.com. That's groovelineonline.com. On there, you'll find a link to the playlists page. That is updated each week. You'll find a playlist for every single show from September 2004 onwards. That's when this current series of Grooveline started. September 2004. Show number one was then. What show is this? Let me check the website, see where we are. We're definitely 1,000 and something. You're listening to, currently, show number 1,050. It's show 1050. There you go. More details, once again, on the page, or on the show, at the webpage, groovelineonline.com. Links to the socials, much more on there as well. Yes, I'm padding. I can play the next track now. Thanks for listening. Stay right here. More great music coming up at the top of the hour. I'll leave you with this back from 1990 from Starpoint. This is Have You Got What It Takes? Thanks for listening. Till next time, take care. Bye-bye.

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Andrew Luke Oldham, Laurie Johnson, George Martin, Herb Alpert, Percy Faith, Sounds Orchestral, Tony Hatch and many others. 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

Legislation has made it an offence to smoke within 15 metres of an NHS hospital building. So anyone smoking within 15 metres will be asked to stop and could be issued with a £50 penalty. It's important that patients, staff and visitors are aware of this law so we can all keep hospital sites smoke-free. Some inpatients may find this a challenge, so free nicotine replacement therapy will be available. If you would like to stop smoking, a member of staff can refer you to the Stop Smoking Service. For more information on stopping smoking, please visit Quit Your